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2: The top stories this hour. Prince Harry will find out later how much he must pay towards the Daily Mail publisher's legal costs after losing his privacy case. It's reported the insurance covering the Duke and several other high-profile claimants falls £18 million short of Associated Newspapers' bill. It comes as Harry prepares to move his wife and children back to the UK. Crisis communications expert Andy Barr says it could help him win back public support.
3: I think with a bit of cameos here and there and a few candid pictures, actually Harry would turn it around quite quickly. Meghan, on the other hand, has a bit more of an upward battle, and that's why I think she needs to kind of wait a little bit, see what the

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4: The top stories this hour. There are reports that one of the reasons the Duke and Duchess of Sussex are coming back to the UK is because Meghan's got an acting gig. We learnt on Wednesday night the couple are to live outside London and they've already enrolled their kids in British schools. Questions around the family's security remain, with Harry expected to pay for protection. Former Met Police Chief Superintendent Dal Babu says there could be exceptions.
5: There will be an intelligence-based check looking at what the intelligence is. And if there is, on a case-by-case situation where additional security is required, then I'm sure the authorities will make sure that's provided.
4: The Conservatives are criticising numbers, claiming French authorities are preventing more small boat crossings in the Channel. The Home Office says in 3 months after a new deal with France was signed, 185 crossings have been stopped. The Tories insist the figures are a joke. Here's our chief political correspondent, John Craig.
6: The Home Secretary, Shabana Mahmood, says the deal is already having a real impact. She says it's stopping crossings before they happen and disrupting criminal gangs.
4: Imran Khan's been taken to hospital over concerns about his health. He was transferred from prison. The former Pakistani Prime Minister has been behind bars since 2023 on corruption charges, which he says are politically motivated. Today is the very first dedicated Memorial Day for victims and survivors of terrorism in the UK. It's designed to recognise the widespread impact of terror. Rangers will take a narrow 1-0 lead to Czechia next week after coming out on top against Jablonec in the first leg of their Conference League playoff. Brighton were held to a goalless draw by Tromso in Norway. And forecasters are warning the UK could face a wetter next few months because of a rare strong El Nino. It happens when parts of the Pacific Ocean become unusually warm. From Sky News, I'm Fader Silver.
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3: It's gonna be great, gonna be great, gonna be a good day.
4: Of course it's gonna be a good day. Friday has landed.
5: Oh, front and centre, and it feels pretty darn good.
4: I would say so. I would say so. I am so glad for it to be the end of the week. You have no idea. 6:30, Friday, the 21st of August, 2026. Welcome to it, and welcome back to Central FM. We were a bit lost yesterday due to issues out with our control.
5: Honestly, it was just awful, wasn't it?
4: We were bereft. We were broadcasting to we don't know what. But thanks for sticking around. Really do appreciate it. And if you did sign up to play Cash Code yesterday, don't worry. Your registration has been pulled over to today. So codes and stuff will all be revealed at random time. There will be a new chance to enter into today's registration as well, in case you did miss it yesterday. But just for those that played yesterday, because we were off air for quite a bit, we cancelled the rest of the game because it was only fair. So more details on that to come in the next few, and let's kick off with some Jason Derulo and this from Entrance. Good morning.
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0: Right, there is One to One Me. I couldn't even think of the name of the song there for some seconds. Entrance and Set You Free. You can tell it's a Friday, right? I have checked out.
1: Well, you've got a little bit to go yet. Don't check out, because then it's just me and I'll just flounder.
0: Oh, right, OK.
1: I need you here.
0: Right, I'll stay with you for a few more minutes
1: then.
0: Thank
1: you.
0: Friday the 21st of August, looking at the national days today. Today, Internet Self-Care Day. Not quite sure what that is.
1: Is that don't surf the internet so much and just, you know, take a step back
0: maybe,
1: or something? Oh, who knows? They make these things up. You don't have to focus,
0: they really do.
1: You?
0: Yeah, they're just like, you know.
1: Open to interpretation.
0: We're just going to do that. It's a day to pause, check your digital habits and protect your mental health and online safety.
1: They are?
0: There you go.
1: What did I tell you?
0: Listen,
1: honestly,
0: you're full of it.
1: I am full of something.
0: It's also Poets Day today.
1: Oh, well, now that's a beautiful
0: thing. It is pretty decent.
1: We should think of a little poem.
0: Right, okay.
1: And recite it later.
0: I'll let you think of that.
1: Like Byron or something like that. Just bring the show up a little bit.
0: And
1: you know?
0: Today, well, tell you what, we can recite poetry in our Hawaiian shirts because it's Hawaiian Shirt Day.
1: Oh, brilliant. You've got a Hawaiian shirt. You're not a short Hawaiian t-shirt. I'm sure
0: yeah,
1: you have
0: something
1: Christmas
0: like
1: one.
0: That, yeah. Do you know what I mean?
1: Oh, that's a beautiful
0: that's
1: thing.
0: Never to come back out.
1: Really? Not
0: yes.
1: Even this year? I
0: was no.
1: Looking forward to that.
0: Oh,
1: I had
0: wow.
1: A date in my diary. I was expecting it.
0: I'm sorry to disappoint, but I don't think I even own it anymore. Let's put it that way.

0: 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Friday morning, we've made it to the end of the week. Yes!
1: I feel this week you're exceptionally enthusiastic for some reason. It's been a tough old week, eh?
0: But... It has, yeah.
1: All right. Try and get your brain round this one.
0: Right.
1: 56% of drivers say they've done this at least once, but what have they done?
0: I'm not sure, to be honest.
1: Can I just say I've done this more than once?
0: Have you?
1: Is that, yeah. Is that your brain?
0: It's the crickets.
1: Yeah.
0: Because I don't know what. Yeah, exactly. Yeah.
1: That was a lovely insight.
0: Thanks.
1: To working Sir Bradu.
0: If you reckon you know what this is, 56% of drivers say they have done this at least once. What is it that they have done? 0330-838-1031 is our WhatsApp number. You can get us via the Central FM app. And we'll do some Kinsey and Leon after the latest on the roads next.
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4: Good morning. Traffic is issue-free across the Central Belt for your Friday morning so far. Boroughmuir Road towards Customs and Craig's Roundabout in Stirling, issue-free. We've got no delays at all if you're heading for Drip Road as well. This is towards Backer Hill Road. And then heading for Bridge of Allen at Henderson Street from the train station eastbound and west. In fact, you've got no delays there. Also, traffic moving well for Bannockburn on your major routes, the M80 and the M9. The Kincardine and Clackmannanshire bridges all traffic issue free. And everything running smooth across Falkirk around the A803 at Asda and Falkirk Stadium on the A9. That's your latest. And Vicky Spence will have more in 40 minutes.
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0: banjo with Brad and Shaz this morning as we do the whole one.
1: 56% of drivers say they've done this at least once, but what have they done?
0: So, this morning, Molly reckons, is it driven off without putting the handbrake off?
1: It's not that, but I've done that.
0: Have you?
1: Sorry, Molly, yeah.
0: What about, Jamie says, locked your keys in the car?
1: It's not that, Jamie, but I've done that too.
0: Oh my goodness. Laura in Alloa, has it gone through a red light, accidentally?
1: It's not that, but I may or may not have done that by accident on occasion.
0: Oh my goodness. Callum reckons, is it missed the turning and had to carry on for miles?
1: Callum, it's not that, but I've done that as well.
0: Oh my goodness. Sophie in Larbert, forgot where you were going.
1: Oh, Sophie. I might have done that on occasion, but I remember quite quickly.
0: Right, you've definitely done this one, haven't you? Ross in Grangemouth says, "How left the car lights on."
1: That's not the answer, but I may or may not have done that as well.
0: Right, please don't tell me you've done what Katie in Bowness says, and that has got into the wrong car.
1: No, Katie, but I've gone towards the wrong car, thinking it was my car, but I've not actually got into the car.
0: Josh reckons, is it speeding this morning?
1: No, it's not speeding.
0: Josh, I'm looking forward to the photo that might accompany this.
1: What's he saying?
0: No, we just got speeding so far. I'm waiting. Right, okay. I'm waiting patiently for a photo.
1: Okay, what can he do with that?
0: I don't know.
1: Unless it's the photo that the camera took of him speeding.
0: Josh is incredibly creative, so we wait in eager for the photo. And Robert, I think he's got the correct answer this morning. He says, is it forgot where the car was parked?
1: Oh my goody aunt. Robert, that's exactly the answer.
0: And exactly what you do on a daily basis.
1: I do it, but I always have to

0: Oh, Maureen.
1: Sorry, I missed your message, Maureen. She says, is it to drive the wrong way down a one-way street? Shaz, you've probably definitely done that, haven't you?
0: I might have done that.
1: Yeah.
0: Once. Mm-hmm. I might have done that one. I'm not going to say the street or anything, but let's just say it was in Stirling.
1: And Josh has come through with a photo. Thank you for that, Josh. It's hilarious. DJ Other, End of Beginning, Central FM with the latest news and some Black Box next.
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1: With latest news just after 7 o'clock, here's Andrew Baxter.
21: The cost of the ground movement in Coles Norton has reached nearly £1.2 million. That's according to a report which has been discussed by Clerk Manager Council. Residents in 97 homes were evacuated at short notice after ground movement was discovered. The Mining Remediation Authority has confirmed the issue is related to historical mining work. There are calls for a full environmental impact assessment for every planned hyperscale data centre. Thousands of people have raised objections to the plans for one in Larbert. The data centre would be built just hundreds of metres from Forth Valley Royal Hospital. Here's Mid Scotland and Fife Green MSP Mark Ruskell.
22: There are concerns about noise impacts, about water use. So it's really important that there, at the very least, there's environmental assessment.
21: There are concerns about closures to custody cells across Scotland. The 32 cells located in Falkirk are currently out of service. Meanwhile, cells in Perth, Coatbridge and Kilmarnock are also shut. A motion has been launched at Holyrood by Reform MSP Amanda Bland. And Rangers will take a narrow 1-0 lead to Czechia next week after coming out on top against Jablonec in the first leg of their Conference League playoff. Motherwell faced a tough task to reach the league stage after losing 3-1 at home to Freiburg. Hearts and Rapid Vienna drew 2-2, while Hibs drew 0-0 with Ghent in Belgium.
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0: Up and off me, please. Oh my goodness.
1: You're a bit enthusiastic there, bro.
0: Yeah, listen, just happened at the weekend. It's been one of those weeks, I think, that's just, you know, ground along and you feel like you're having to pull the days with you, you know, like with a big gold rusty chain. But we finally got here.
1: Yeah. I've worked with you every day this week, as has Andrew. Is that what you feel?
0: Well, quite... on your part, hence the rusty chain.
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0: Morning, yes, we have made it to the best working day of the week. Cammy Barnes and Alex Warren on the way in a second.
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0: So Cash Code is go on Central FM with Freezers of Falkirk, the home of MG in the Forth Valley. This is your chance of winning £1,000.
2: And today, basically, you need to keep Central FM on all day because the registration, the code reveal, and the final phone call can all happen at completely random times throughout the day.
0: It can, yes. And those that registered yesterday, do not worry, you are still in the registration pot for today because obviously we had technical issues yesterday out with our control with the transmitter. So we thought it was best and only fair that we paused the game yesterday. So if you messaged code yesterday, do not worry, you do not need to message code today. You are already into today's registration window. But when registration opens, you will have 30 minutes to WhatsApp the word code, CODE, to 0330 838 1031, and you can only send code when the lines are open. Any messages sent outside the registration window, they will not count.
2: Then what happens is later today, someone at Central FM will reveal today's cash code. 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And at another random time, we'll call one of today's registered players back. And if that phone rings, you need to pick up and immediately give us today's cash code. So you can't say hello or hi or anything like that. You need to pick up and straight away say the cash code.
0: That's right. Get the code correct and give us it straight away when you answer the phone, and you are through to the cash code grand final and one step closer to that £1,000. 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Cash code in play with Freezers of Falkirk, the home of MG in the Forth Valley right now. And keep your ears out for this morning's registration period to open. And this is brand new Alex Warren. It's called The Rescuer. Go for my

0: Cammy Barnes and Whiskey Rule at Central FM, Friday morning, 7:22 across the Forth Valley. Chatting too early for this morning. We are looking for the certain things that should be incredibly simple, but for some reason they become like some sort of full-scale operation. The likes of putting on a duvet cover, opening a plastic packet without scissors, that sort of thing. Getting cling film to behave. That is what we are looking for this morning. Your stories about things that really should be incredibly simple, but end up, you know, wildly, wildly over, you know, they're just so hard to get right.
1: They're complicated. And they're hard because it's so early in the morning,
0: yeah, exactly.
1: Isn't it? I mean, you just want everything to be a breeze. And sometimes, you know, it's just not, even though it should be.
0: Exactly.
1: Yeah.
0: So anything like that that's happened to you recently, we want to know about it. 0330 838 1031 is our WhatsApp number. You can also drop us a message via the Central FM app. Alex Party and some Benson Boone on the way in the next few, and the latest on the roads across the Forth Valley as well.
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10: Good morning. Traffic ever so slightly building now through the usual spots in Stirling at Burrimoor Road, southbound towards the Craigs roundabout, Goosecroft as well, heading past that Thistle Shopping Centre, all a little bit busy this morning. Now, the Wallace Monument, you're still getting a clear run at Causeway Head Road towards the roundabout. issue free through Blair Logie at Hillfoots Road and then down to Alloa Road. You've got no delays from Craig Mill. Traffic down to Bannockburn on the M80, M9 all issue free. We've got no delays towards the Kelpies on the M9 and the Kincardine and Clack Manager bridges. Falkirk traffic is ever so slightly picking up at Kerris Lane just where it meets Bellevue Street. And we've got some traffic now around the Falkirk Stadium, A9 southbound roundabout just from Falkirk Road. That's your latest. I'm Vicky Spence. We'll have more in 20 minutes.
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0: That is Benson Boone, Time of My Life on Central FM. You're waking up with Brad, Shaz and Andrew. It's just after 7:30, which means lines are open for the registration for Cash Code. All you need to do is text a code, or rather WhatsApp code, CODE, to 0330-838-1031. You need to be 18 or over and live within the Forth Valley Central FM transmission area. You have 30 minutes to do that. Code CODE to 0330-838-1031. Right now, though, with all the latest news and sport headlines at 7:35, here's Andrew Baxter.
1: The cost of ground movements in Coles Norton has reached nearly £1.2 million. That's according to a report which has been discussed by Clack Manager Council. There are calls for a full environmental impact assessment for every planned hyperscale data centre. Thousands of people have raised objections to plans for one in Larbert. And there are concerns about closures to custody cells across Scotland. The 32 cells located in Falkirk are currently out of service.
2: And your weather, a cloudy morning with some showers, dry in the afternoon with bright sunny spells developing, but feeling cool with a maximum temperature of 17 degrees.
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1: Rangers have their first win in Europe under new boss Derek McInnes. They go into next week's Conference League second leg against Jablonec with a 1-0 lead. Hearts and Rapid Vienna drew 2-2, while Hibs drew 0-0 with Ghent. Motherwell face an uphill struggle though after a 3-1 defeat to Freiburg. Max Verstappen says he's desperate to get back to the top of Formula One ahead of this weekend's Dutch Grand Prix. Practice takes place this morning before sprint qualifying this afternoon. And Scotland's Bob McIntyre has made a solid start to the BMW Championship. He's 2 under par after the first round, leaving him tied for 21st. And that's your latest Central FM Sports.
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0: Okay then, too early for this morning. And just a reminder, if you are entering into Cash Code this morning, if you entered yesterday, you do not need to enter again today. So if you didn't enter yesterday's, then please text code CODE just now to 0330-838-1031 to enter, to register. But if you done that yesterday, because we had the technical issues with our transmission, you have automatically been added in to today's entry window.
2: Yeah, that's fair. That's
0: it is fair indeed. Right, too early for this morning. We are chatting about the things that should really be easy, but at this time in the morning are like doing advanced calculus, you know, sort of thing. Finding the end of a sellotape, putting a duvet on, that sort of thing. Andrew, I'm going to go to you first. What is very difficult at this time in the morning, but, you know, maybe later on this evening is, like, very easy?
1: You know those little film lids you get over jars of, like, honey and golden syrup?
0: Yes, yes.
2: Why?
1: At this time in the morning, I can't do it. I get so frustrated.
0: You're right. I mean, they're awful at the best of times, but, you know, at this time in the morning, it's just... hell.
2: The milk one's the worst, isn't it?
0: Oh, it is absolutely hell. Holly says, putting the duvet cover on, she says, no matter what time I do it, I need to lie down afterwards. That's
2: a fair
0: point.
2: It's very physical, isn't it?
0: It really is.
2: Going to the gym, just do that.
0: Yeah. Ewan says, opening a bag of grated cheese without ripping the entire thing. Yeah, okay, yeah, okay. Yeah. Cling film.
2: You're stuck with it, aren't you?
0: Says Samantha and Alawa, whoever invented it clearly hated people. Oh, she's right, to be fair.
2: It's an evil thing.
0: Yep.
2: Kyle says, getting the fitted sheet onto the last corner. That is awful. You've got to balance the mattress and just, you know, very precarious. Quite dangerous, I would say, trying to do that.
0: Yeah, it could be, yeah.
2: Especially in the morning.
0: And Maya's been on this morning. She says, trying to open those little packets of ketchup. Oh, they're a nightmare. No.

0: 1031. You must be 18 or over and live within the Forth Valley to enter into this competition. And of course, it's free to enter just by messaging code on WhatsApp, and your chance of winning £1,000 gets closer just by doing that. There's Aha and Take On Me. Kungs and Kicking On Three Burners with This Girl before it, and some Christina Aguilera after. The latest on Forth Valley's Roads next.
1: Wake up with Brad, Shaz and Andrew.
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13: Good morning, starting with your major routes at Bannockburn on the M18. No delays at all. The M9 looking clear from here all the way through to the Kelpies and Grangemouth, and then the Kincardine and Clackmannich bridges issue free. Now, Falkirk, it's routine congestion around Kerris Lane at Bellevue Street. We've got some traffic en route to Camlan on Glasgow Road by the Tesco Superstore. And Stirling, it's busy now around Thistle Shopping Centre, Boroughmuir Road at Craig's Roundabout. We've got traffic at St Ninian's Road towards Port Street, and then the Manor Powers Roundabout towards Craig Mill, slowing around Alloa Road. That's your latest. I'm Vicky Spence. We'll have more in 40 minutes.
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0: Olivia Rodrigo. And that is The Cure. This is Central FM with Brad, Shaz and Andrew, just before 8 o'clock after 8. Want to chat about what happened when the police over in Canada made a little bit of a blunder. A little bit of a funny blunder. We'll chat more about that after 8. Got Shaka Khan and Snoop Dogg and some gala on the way. And you have literal minutes left to get registered for Cash Code this morning. All you got to do is message code CODE to 0330-838-1031. That gets you that step closer to winning that £1,000 on Cash Code with Frasers of Falkirk, the home of MG in the Forth Valley. But yeah, your time is running out rapidly on that.
1: Uh-oh, you better be quick.
0: You better be quick indeed, and we'll get those tunes on after the news at 8 next.
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0: With latest news now at 8 o'clock, here's Andrew Baxter.
16: The forced evacuation of more than 250 residents in Coast Norton has cost nearly £1.2 million. That's according to a report to Clerk Manager Council. The Mining Remediation Authority has confirmed the ground movement is related to historical mining work. Residents currently in temporary accommodation will be offered a longer-term solution. Every planned hyperscale data centre should have a full environmental impact assessment, including the proposed one in Larbert. That's the message from a local MSP. Thousands have submitted objections to the proposals from Apertura, which would be based close to Forth Family Royal Hospital. Mid-Scotland and Fife Green MSP Mark Ruskell is against the centres.
17: We should have a moratorium until the government's got a better grip on whether they're needed or not, and the scale and the environmental impact.
16: Concerns about closures to custody cells across Scotland have been raised at Holyrood. Police officers are transporting suspected criminals for hours at a time due to a quarter of Scotland's custody cells being out of action. The 32 cells located in Falkirk are currently out of service. And Rangers have their first win in Europe under new boss Derek McInnes. They go into next week's Conference League second leg against Jablonec with a 1-0 lead. Hearts and Rapid Vienna drew 2-2, while Hibs drew 0-0 with Ghent. Motherwell face an uphill struggle, though, after a 3-1 defeat to Freiburg.
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16: Right today across the Forth Valley with a few bright spells and highs of 17 degrees Celsius. That's the latest. I'm Andrew Baxter.
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18: 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Please welcome
2: Brad, Shaz and Andrew. Waking up the Forth Valley.
0: Gonna be a good day. That noise means that the cash code registration for this morning has closed.
1: That's it for another day.
0: It is closed and locked up. That is the last time this week that you can be taking part in cash code. But don't worry, it's not disappearing. It returns next week. There is another set of chances for you to get involved before the final next Friday.
1: Okay, so that's plenty of chances to get involved.
0: It is, but if you've registered today, you still need to be listening out for the actual cash code number. And then when we phone you back, you need to pick up the phone and say that four-digit number. So all will be revealed between now and 6 p.m. this evening. So make sure you're keeping Central FM on. Just after 8 on Friday morning, we have made it to the best working day of the week. Let's give it a bit of a... Is 8 o'clock a bit better for that, Andrew?
16: It's a bit better.
0: A bit better, right? Listen,
1: marginally
0: getting all right. Okay. What about just a small applause?
1: That's nice. It's much more, Andrew and I. Oh no, that's too much.
0: I think I've found my new favourite button.
1: Oh no! How often are we going to hear that then? Every Friday, or
0: potentially, maybe every day. Why not? Yeah, it's a new day.
1: Oh no. That's not going to go down. Too early for this, Brad.
0: Sorry about that. Right. Anyway, listen, I want to chat about a bit of a blunder the police made in Canada in the next...

0: past eight. The sun is out. What more could you want? Friday, sun is out. Probably for work not to happen this morning.
1: Maybe a bit of cash in your pocket.
0: Yeah, well,
1: that'd be quite nice.
0: The opportunity
1: too.
0: For that has passed. The registration window for Cash Code has closed this morning. So your next bit is to wait out and listen for the code to land. It could happen any time. But that's not what I want to chat about this morning, or right now anyway.
1: Okay. All right then.
0: Right, so imagine this, okay. You're walking past an art gallery, you're looking through the window, and you're seeing what appears to be a person lying over a box. You'd probably, you know, call the emergency services, right? Because you'd be worried about that.
1: Panic. Yeah, exactly.
0: That's exactly what happened in Vancouver. Except, okay, it wasn't a person. A passerby spotted a pair of legs sticking out from behind a counter inside what's known as Access Gallery in Vancouver. They couldn't get a hold of anyone inside, so police and firefighters turned up and forced their way into the building. Once they got inside, well, they discovered the person wasn't in trouble. They were a work of art.
1: So it was a piece of art?
0: It was. It was a sculptor called the Preparator by an artist called Alyssa Priere, right? And it depicts an art handler bent over a crate.
1: Right. Okay.
0: Just imagine that. You've got police and firefighters arriving. Yeah, we've got someone trapped. We need to get in there. We need to rescue them, you know, really, really quickly. And then you can imagine when they walked over and go, that's a statue.
1: I wonder how much that cost taxpayers' money to get all that.
0: Probably, I think, around about £1,000 worth of damage to get into the art gallery as they're forcing through. So, I want to know this morning, well, we want to know this morning, have you ever mistaken something for something that's completely different? Not necessarily a full sculpture drama, but something similar that has happened to you. An object you thought was an animal, or you thought someone had maybe broken into a house, but someone just left the window open because it was so hot. That is the sort of thing we want to know about this morning. Our number, as ever, on WhatsApp, 0330-838-1031. You can get involved in us anytime with that number via the Central FM app as well. If you've got us on that, that is the way you can get involved with the show this morning. We want to know anything that you've mistaken something for. It could be completely anything. And whilst you're doing that, some Louis Fonsi, Daddy Yankee and Justin Bieber on Despacito, because it is a day for that.

0: staking for something completely different. It's after the police and fire in Vancouver basically broke into an art gallery to what they thought was rescue someone, but it turned out to be an art installation.
1: Yeah, I mean, how embarrassing is that? Never mind the cost involved.
0: I know, but listen, at least, you know, they went to try and help. And
1: yeah, concerned citizen.
0: Exactly,
1: and all that.
0: Yeah. I don't think there's anything too badly with that. It's better to be a false alarm than no one actually, you know, calls for help.
1: Yeah, no, actually, that's very wise words there, Brad.
0: There you go. Rebecca and Falkirk's been on this morning. She says, I thought someone was standing in my garden at night. Well, that's a bit creepy. Turns out it was a coat on the washing line.
1: That, like, you would phone the police for that, wouldn't you? And then they'd arrive, and that's scary.
0: Yeah, they're like, that's just a coat on your washing line. You maybe want to bring in your Parker.
1: That's awful.
0: Oh.
1: Connor says, I thought my cat had got into the kitchen, but it was a black bag moving in the breeze.
0: Oh my goodness, what's going on in your kitchen that black bags can float?
1: That sounds scary as well, doesn't it?
0: Leanne in Alloa thought she'd seen a massive spider. Turns out it was a bit of fluff. Yeah, I've done that before. I thought I've seen something like that. No, it's just a bit of fluff.
1: You thought it was a big bit of fluff.
0: And then turns out to be a spider,
1: and it was a massive spider. That's even worse.
0: Talking about spiders, now I apologise if you listen to this one, you've got the fear of spiders, and this might give you a little bit more of a fear of spiders. In my old house, right, I was just going to bed. Still had the light on. Wasn't quite, you know, just, I was just kind of, I can't remember what I was doing. Just wait to turn the light off. And then I seen at the side of my eye something move.
1: Okay.
0: And I'm like, what the heck was that? It's like a spider just kind of like flew past my shoulder. A spider had basically climbed up the bed, ran past my shoulder, and it went under my pillow. This thing was humongous. When I say like dinner plate size, that is what I'm talking about here.
1: No.
0: I was like, oh no. I'm usually all right with spiders.
1: No. You screamed like a girl, didn't you?
0: I did, yeah. I was like, get it away, get it away!
1: Like a little girl.
0: Yeah, so, I totally get Leanne with that one. Keep them coming in this morning. We'll get some Hozier on, some Florence Machine in the next few minutes, and the latest on the roads across the Forth Valley to come next.
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12: Good morning, starting in Stirling, Borrowmere Road. We've got your usual delays south just past Thistle Shopping Centre towards Craig's Roundabout and Will Green Road, really slowing where it meets St Ninian's Road as well, eastbound. Traffic, if you're heading for the Wallace Monument, really good this morning at Causeway Head Road and Roundabout. Manor Powers Roundabout, it's just a touch busy towards Allera Road. You're heading for that Jump and Joy. And then down towards Bannockburn on the M80, just at the slip, we're getting possible reports that there might be an accident. This is on the Bannockburn interchange, just on the A872. So please just take care as we get more information. Otherwise, the Kincardine and Clackmannock bridges all issue free. And Falkirk, just your usual spots busy on the A803 at the Big Asda and Falkirk Stadium. That's your latest. I'm Vicky Spence. We'll have more in 20 minutes.
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0: Andrew for Friday morning Rochford and Teddy Swims on the way in the next 3 minutes. Right now, though, we're at 8:35. Here's the latest with Andrew Baxter.
1: The cost of ground movement in Coles Norton has reached nearly £1.2 million. That's according to a report which has been discussed by Clack Manager Council. There are calls for a full environmental impact assessment for every planned hyperscale data centre. Thousands of people have raised objections to the plans for one in Larbert. And there are concerns about closures to custody cells across Scotland. The 32 cells located in Falkirk are currently out of service.
2: And your weather, a cloudy morning with some showers, dry in the afternoon with bright sunny spells developing, but feeling cool with a maximum temperature of 17 degrees.
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1: Rangers have their first win in Europe under new boss Derek McInnes. They go into next week's Conference League second leg against Jablonec with a 1-0 lead. Hearts and Rapid Vienna drew 2-2, while Hibs drew 0-0 with Ghent. Motherwell face an uphill struggle though after a 3-1 defeat to Freiburg. Max Verstappen says he's desperate to get back to the top of F1 ahead of this weekend's Dutch Grand Prix. Practice takes place this morning before sprint qualifying this afternoon. And Scotland's Bob McIntyre has made a solid start to the BMW Championship. He's 2 under par after the first round, leaving him tied for 21st. And that's your latest Central FM Sports.
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0: Swims with Break Up in Reverse. This is Central FM across the Forth Valley on Friday morning. Waking up with Brad, Chaz and Andrew. Listen, it's Friday. You got any good weekend plans ahead?
1: Probably hundreds. I just can't think. I just have to get through Friday and then I'll be there. I'm probably mum's taxi driver.
0: Oh,
1: that's
0: really?
1: Probably
0: okay,
1: who
0: right.
1: I'm going to be.
0: Fair yeah. enough. Yeah. I've got an empty tonight because Emma's got her hen party kind of thing going on. So, yeah, I just don't know what I'm going to do. Probably cause an absolute riot in the house just because I can. Yeah.
1: Nobody, do you know what you'll do? You'll sit there in your boxers and your socks and watch some football and eat lots of sausages or something.
0: You're probably not too far away from the truth, to be honest, Shaz.
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16: Good morning. Starting with the M9 at Bannockburn Interchange, it's partially blocked in both approaches due to an accident. So this explains some of the congestion earlier you'll find delayed. Not too bad. It's mainly on the slip roads to the Bannockburn Interchange itself. Now, heading through Stirling, we do have some traffic now picked up at Millhole Roundabout, all approaches. Kerris Mill, we've got some busy traffic around the A905 and then in and around the heart of Stirling, Port Street, Wellgreen Road, Craigs Roundabout, Borough Road, all very busy. Now, down to Falkirk, we've got the Falkirk Stadium, A9, usual delays. That's your latest. I'm Vicky Spence. We'll have more in 40 minutes.
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0: Spice Girls, Who Do You Think You Are, and I.I.O. and Rapture. Before that, you're waking up with Brad, Shaz and Andrew. Just coming up to 9 o'clock across the Forth Valley on Friday. Shaz, I need to do it.
1: What do you need to do? Oh, yes.
0: Why
1: you
0: not?
1: Need to do that.
0: I do. That's the new Friday.
1: Okay.
0: That's
1: I'm getting used to it now.
0: Yeah, it's the new Friday thing. Anyway, the cash code, the registration window has been and gone. So you are now listening out for the actual code reveal that could happen at any point today, between now and 6 o'clock tonight, really. The likelihood is it will happen before 6 o'clock because we also then need to fit in the phone call before 6 o'clock as well. But yeah, make sure you're keeping Central FM on and keep it on for some fans. Sam Fender and Olivia Dean and Superman Lovers after the news at 9 next.
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0: At 9 o'clock now with the latest news across the Forth Valley, here's Andrew Baxter.
18: The cost of ground movement in Coldsnorton has reached nearly £1.2 million. That's according to a report which has been discussed by Clack Manager Council. Residents in 97 homes were evacuated at short notice after ground movement was discovered. The Mining Remediation Authority has confirmed the issue is related to historical mining work. There are calls for a full environmental impact assessment for every planned hyperscale data centre. Thousands of people have raised objections to plans for one in Larbert. The data centre would be built just hundreds of metres from Forth Valley Royal Hospital. Here's Mid Scotland and Fife Green MSP Mark Ruskell.
19: There are concerns about noise impacts, about water use. So it's really important that there, at the very least, there's environmental assessment.
18: There are concerns about closures to custody cells across Scotland. The 32 cells located in Falkirk are currently out of service. Meanwhile, cells in Perth, Coatbridge and Kilmarnock are also shut. A motion's been launched at Holyrood by Reform MSP Amanda Bland. And Rangers will take a narrow 1-0 lead to Czechia next week after coming out on top against Jablonec in the first leg of their Conference League playoff. Motherwell face a tough task to reach the league stage after losing 3-1 at home to Freiburg. Hibs drew 0-0 with Ghent in Belgium, and Hearts and Rapid Vienna drew 2-2.
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18: Dry today across the Forth Valley with a few bright spells and highs of 17 degrees Celsius. That's the latest. I'm Andrew Baxter.
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2: Brad, Shaz and Andrew. Waking up the Forth Valley.
0: Gonna be a good day. It is gonna be a good day indeed, because it is Friday. The weekend is within touching distance. That is my new favourite button. Sorry. In fact, I'm not even
1: concerned.
0: Sorry.
1: No, you're not sorry. I can tell that was very insincere. Sorry there, Brad. Very insincere. Oh, well. What can we do? Just take it off you.
0: That's exactly it. Don't do that.
1: Oh, my God. What buttons have you got this morning?
0: I have found a whole load of new buttons.
1: Oh, my
0: goodness. I can pretend I'm mixing. A record scratch or something. Anyway, I'm letting Friday get a little bit too ahead of me this morning. You are with Brad, Shaz and Andrew, with you until 10 o'clock across the Forth Valley this morning. New Sienna Spyros sorting that out after some Sam Fender and Olivia Dean, and kicking back off with the Supermen Lovers just now. Good morning.
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0: I mean, probably going to be number one again today, that tune. Sam Fender and Olivia Dean, Rain Me In on Central FM.
1: Like, I like it, I do, but I do feel that there comes a time when it's got to step aside for something new and fresh.
0: Yeah,
1: and
0: I would say it's only fair, right? Nobody yeah. likes a hog.
1: I do feel that is what's happening.
0: I do as well. Supermen Lovers, Starlight before that. It is yeah. Central FM with Brad, Shaz and Andrew on Friday morning. Welcome to, well, almost the weekend. We're not too far away.
1: It'll be fine, honestly. We'll canter through Friday and then yeah. it'll be there before you know it. Next thing you know, it'll be Monday.
0: I think
1: same
0: you're right.
1: Old, same yeah. old, same
0: old. Anyway, I want to chat about something, okay? Because I think we've reached okay. a point where there's absolutely no such thing as a question that's too stupid anymore, because someone somewhere has probably Googled it, right?
1: Right, okay.
0: You know, how long can you leave a boiled egg out? That sort of thing. Why does my dog stare at a wall? Can you cook pasta in the kettle? These are the sort of random questions I'm on about, okay? Why do I always wake up 5 minutes before my alarm? Not today for me.

0: It scared the living daylights out of me when it went off this morning.
1: Honestly, what were you dreaming about?
0: I wasn't having any dreams. I was in such a deep sleep that I was just like comatose almost. It was great. It was fantastic. I didn't want to wake up, and then the alarm scared the living daylights out of me. If I was a cat, I would have hung from that light on the roof.
1: Would you?
0: Yes.
1: Was it that bad?
0: Honestly, it was that bad. I don't know what's happened. I'm glad I didn't have a full bladder. That's all I'll say.
1: Oh, no.
0: Anyway,
1: that was just too much.
0: The best thing about asking these daft questions is Google doesn't judge you, and you can ask the most ridiculous question imaginable, like at 2 a.m. or something like that, or at my point at like, you know, 4:45 this morning when I woke up. It was just hell. Anyway, what is the most random thing you've ever had to Google?
1: Oh, now you're asking. I don't know. Like, you just sometimes it's just really daft stuff. Just like what you've said. I mean, who asks if you can cook pasta in the kettle?
0: Do you want to know what mine was last night?
1: Yes, I do.
0: What is the best way to empty the water out of the bottom of the washing machine with that little hose, considering it's on the floor already, without getting the floor wet?
1: Interesting.
0: Because I wanted to clean the washing machine and get like the empty the water, and the hose is like right on the floor. So I'm like, well, you can't get a bucket underneath it, because then you've got to lift the hose. And in case anybody, you know, is unfamiliar with how gravity works, it doesn't work like that.
1: Right.
0: So
1: what do you do then?
0: Well, I just had to kind of let the floor get wet, to be honest. That was that's how it ended up.
1: Did you not soak it up? Did you not just put loads of towels down?
0: Well, I did eventually put a towel down, yeah. And then Emma's like, oh, just bin that. I'm like, well, it's just a bit of water. There's no need to bin it. Just stick it in the washing machine and wash it out.
1: That's very frivolous of her.
0: It was, wasn't it?
1: Really?
0: It was terrible.
1: Oh, my.
0: Anyway,
1: if
0: you've got daft questions you've ever asked Google, we want to know. And whilst you're thinking about that, here's Sienna Spyro and her brand new tune, Great Expectation, playing for you across the Forth Valley. Friday morning, you're on with Brad, Shaz and Andrew on Central FM.

0: Russell FM sent a Spyro, Great Expectations before that, and we are chatting about things that you have Googled, right? But they're like the weirdest things that you Googled. You probably wouldn't ask an actual person this, but you've got no qualms with, you know, typing it into Google, because, I mean, Google just doesn't judge us, does it, Shaz?
1: Well, Google is your friend, isn't it? Really,
0: it is, yeah.
1: That's the facts of the matter. So, yeah, you might be too embarrassed to ask your pals. So just ask Google.
0: Natalie has been on this morning. She says, I Googled whether you can put a takeaway box in the microwave. Apparently, it depends on what it's made of, Google said.
1: Well, of course.
0: There you go. Yeah.
1: And how do you find that out? I'd better leave it out.
0: Jamie says, I've had to Google why my cat suddenly does a sprint around the house at like 3 a.m. I would love to
1: know the answer to that. Me too. That would be brilliant.
0: Jamie, if you can just message us the answer, that would be grand. Thank you very much. Rebecca says, how long does cooked rice actually last? Oh, no, Rebecca. I see, just stay away from that. That just, the fresh rice out all the time. It's a recipe for disaster, that. It really is. And trust me, I have been in the situation where I've had bad rice and it's not good. It's really not good.
1: Oh no, just stop there.
0: Full stop that.
1: People may still be having their breakfast or their croissant or whatever. Darren says, I had to Google why my washing machine was making a noise. Turns out I'd left a coin in my pocket.
0: Oh. Clearly, Darren's got too much dosh, doesn't he, when he's leaving money in the pockets.
1: I left a tenner in my pocket.
0: Oh,
1: half tenner. I know,
0: Miss Money Bags here.
1: Well, only half of it. I don't know where it's gone, because I've only got half of it stuck on my pin board. I'm always hopeful.
0: Well, you could just try and take it to the bank and just say the other half disappeared. I mean, what's the worst? They're going to give you a fiver.
1: I'd take it.
0: Wouldn't you? All right, TLC on the way in the next few minutes. Some Carly Rae Jepsen as well, and the latest on the roads across the Forth Valley.
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8: Good morning. Starting at the Bannockburn interchange, there was a reported accident earlier on the slip roads. It has been and gone. Traffic also recovered. Good news. Heading up to Stirling, you'll find that through Burrowmere Road, Craig's roundabout still remains consistently slow, and St Ninian's Road and Port Street. But it's now up at the Customs roundabout around Drip Road. You've got some busy but moving traffic. Towards Causeway Head roundabout, Manor Powers roundabout, all a little bit sluggish. We also have some unusual delays heading on south on the A9 from Dunblane towards roundabout, and then down to Falkirk. It is a reported accident potentially at Camlan Road eastbound towards West Bridge Street. Some busy but moving traffic, so please take care. That's your latest. I'm Vicky Spence. We'll have more in 20 minutes.
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0: We are literal hours away from being back at the weekend, which is incredible. You're on with Brad, Shaz and Andrew this morning. And a tune from Carly Rae Jepsen I haven't heard in such a long time. Call Me Maybe.
1: Fantastic stuff.
0: Yes, yes, as well. Anne-Marie and Little Mix teaming up on Kiss My and Ray in a second. We need to chat this first.
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0: Okay then, registration for today has closed. So if you didn't get code to us on the WhatsApp lines when it was open, you are too late for today. But if you did register, don't go anywhere because we are still to reveal today's cash code and then later we will make the call. So make sure you're keeping Central FM on and make sure you are ready to get that code.
1: Yeah, absolutely, because once you've got the code, then we will randomly call one of you back and you need to pick up the phone and answer with the code. Not hello, not how are you, nothing like that. Just give us the code as soon as you pick up the phone.
0: Exactly. And if you're wondering what all this is about, we've teamed up with Fraser's of Falkirk, the home of MG in the Forth Valley, and we are giving you the chance of winning £1,000. And it's free to enter this, by the way. If you haven't, as you said, entered into this morning's registration period, do not worry. We will be back Monday with another registration period and the final happening next Friday. So still plenty of chances to get involved in Cash Code on Central FM with Fraser Falkirk. You need to be over 18 to enter into this, though. Live in the Central FM transmission area. Cash Code in play every weekday with Fraser's of Falkirk, the home of MG in the Forth Valley. And this is Ray. She's still searching.

0: Amory, Little Mix together. Kiss My Uh-Oh on Central FM. Ray and Where Is My Husband for that. You are on Central FM with Brad, Shaz and Andrew with you for another few minutes before Stuart McCafferty is here at 10, soundtracking the best working day between 10 and 2. We then get to Smithy at 2 o'clock, who is hopefully getting you home for the weekend, and a brand new show on Central FM, Weekend Anthems with Ellie Foster, is happening from 6 o'clock tonight, giving you that upbeat vibe that you need to kickstart the weekend. So looking forward to that, and that is what you need to be doing, is keeping it Central FM all day today, especially if you've registered on Cash Code, because you never know when that cash code is going to arrive.
1: You never know. That's all we're saying.
0: That's it, yeah. When the guy in the white coat arrives with the envelope, that's when we find out. Yeah, I know. We're in the same boat as you, so don't worry about it. Taylor Swift and Mystique on the way in the next few minutes, and the latest on the roads for the last time this morning next.
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14: Good morning. Traffic through the Kincardine and Clackmannock Bridge is absolutely fine. We've got no delays at all from the M9 at the Kelpies all the way up to Bannockburn Interchange at the M80 as well. But in and around the heart of Stirling, still some busy traffic. You're picked up now at Dumbarton Road towards Albert Place West. Past the Thistle Shopping Centre, Craigs roundabout is queued. All approaches to Goosecroft, Upper Craigs and Boroughmuir Road. And then over to Causeway Head Road. Just at the roundabout at Causeway Head, there's busy but moving traffic at the Wallace Monument. Ongoing accident at Westbridge Street in Falkirk, busy towards the A803 at Asda, so a busy spot there. Please leave plenty of travel time and some traffic as well at Ladies Mill at Thornton Hill Road. That's your latest. I'm Vicky Spitz.
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0: Heart fans on high alert after mysterious green TS logos began appearing in various locations, sparking a bit of speculation online that we might be seeing something new from Taylor Swift. Theories have ranged from an intimate announcement. Of Taylor
1: Swift.
0: Of Taylor Swift, Taylor's version, to hint at the surrounding reputation, Taylor Swift's version. We'll just have to wait and see, really, to be honest.
1: We'll know soon enough.
0: We will. Mystique and Scandalous before that. And one more left from us before Stuart is here at 10. He's got his Wonder Year all tightly sealed. He's not even letting us know what it could be. That's on the way.
1: It's very funny about
0: it. It is, isn't it? It's on the way after 10.

0: That's the song. You just finished my sentence for me. Well done, Bruno. I'm going to see if I can employ someone to do that. Shaz, oh, you're here.
1: That's my job, is it?
0: Yeah.
1: I don't know sometimes it is.
0: Neither do I, to be fair.
1: That's
0: us. We're done and dusted. The week has been. It has gone. Have a fantastic weekend, whatever you're up to. We're going to try not to say that M word, but if you're around, we'll catch you then at 6:30.
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17: The forced evacuation of more than 250 residents in Coles Norton has cost nearly £1.2 million. That's according to a report to Clackmannanshire Council. The mining remediation authorities confirm the ground movement is related to historical mining work. Residents currently in temporary accommodation will be offered a longer-term solution. Every planned hyperscale data centre should have a full environmental impact assessment, including the proposed one in Larbert. That's the message from a local MSP. Thousands have submitted objections to the proposals from Apertura, which would be based close to Forth Valley Royal Hospital. Mid-Scotland and Fife Green MSP Mark Ruskell is against the centres.
18: We should have a moratorium until the government's got a better grip on whether they're needed or not, and the scale and the environmental impact.
17: Concerns about closures to custody cells across Scotland have been raised at Holyrood. Police officers are transporting suspected criminals for hours at a time due to a quarter of Scotland's custody cells being out of action. The 32 cells located in Falkirk are currently out of service. And Rangers have their first win in Europe under new boss Derek McInnes. They'll go into next week's Conference League second leg against Jablonec with a 1-0 lead. Hearts and Rapid Vienna drew 2-2, while Hibs drew 0-0 with Ghent. Motherwell face an uphill struggle, though, after a 3-1 defeat to Freiburg.
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17: Dry today across the Forth Valley with a few bright spells and highs of 17 degrees Celsius. That's the latest. I'm Andrew Baxter.
15: Thank you, Andrew, and thank you to Brad and Shaz. They'll be back Monday, 6:30. So then, Friday morning, let's kick it off with some Agnes.
2: Now, more of the best songs all day long.

0: on Friday morning. Yes, we managed to get there. This is Stuart taking care of things until 2 today. Of course, an eventful sort of day for us yesterday.
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0: Maybe yesterday you were going this... going this with your radio. So what's going on? So we had problems yesterday. Apologies for that. All sorted out now, he says, touch wood. And of course, we're slap bang in the middle of Cash Code. So, we've effectively reset the game from yesterday, right? So, if you registered yesterday within the allotted registration time, then you're still in with a chance of getting a phone call. So, we've reset the game. We're listening out for the actual cash code. That'll get mentioned sometime between now and 6 o'clock. And of course, again, sometime between now and 6. Could be either me or could be Smithy giving you a phone call. And one thing you need to make sure you do is have that cash code to hand, because whenever you pick up that phone, and if it's us calling you, you tell us that cash code. Simple as that. So if you registered yesterday, you're still in the game, okay? So we've not forgotten all about you. What we've decided to do is we've stored all those cash code registrations, and that is the batch that we're going to be playing with today. So you've all got a chance. All you need to do, make sure you listen to Central FM. Either myself or Smithy will announce the cash code, and then after that, we could be calling you. So, soon as you hear that phone ringing by your side, say one thing and one thing only, that cash code. Still to announce what that cash code is. So keep on listening to Central FM, and it could be your route to winning £1,000 with Frasers of Falkirk, the home of MG in the Forth Valley. So if you registered yesterday, then we've not forgotten about you. You're still got a chance of potentially winning £1,000 on the Central FM cash call with Frasers of Falkirk. Classic hit from the 80s on the way soon. And right now, Rima, Selena Gomez, Calm Down.

0: just died in your arms tonight at Central FM, 20 minutes past 10. I'm Stuart. More on Cash Codes in a wee while. We'll also be slipping back in time with a brilliant Wonder Year. Hopefully getting the mood for the weekends. And we'll also get brand new music on as well in a couple of secs. New single from Somber coming up soon.
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Jojo, and there's Leave, Get Out at Central FM. Hard to believe as well that she managed to do so. Well, she was only 13 when that single originally came out. She's still working. However, I would say she's not really had any other hits apart from that. And I would say, yeah, one hit wonder. But there we go. A cracker anyway. Central FM for a Friday morning. I'm Stuart McCafferty. We'll get some Ariana Grande on the way soon. Also, a brilliant set of tunes for the Wonder Year. We're doing a 00 year today. So we'll get more on that. So it's Naughties today on the Wonder Year. And we'll get new music on just now from Somba. Current offering, My Body Isn't Ready. And it plays across the Forth Valley on Central FM.

0: Ariana Grande, and there's seven rings. As opposed to three rings when you're going away on holiday or you're somewhere just to make sure everybody's all safe. There at Central FM and Somber, My Body Isn't Great, where we slip back in time. We've got a naughty year sorted out on the Wonder Year, and we'll kick it off with Calvin Harris and a bit of Kylie.
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0: Right, let's get the Wonder Year on then. For Friday morning, it was a year that Northern Rock was bailed out by the government, and also Madonna, Michael Jackson and Prince all reached the age of 50.
1: The Wonder Year. The Wonder Year. With Stuart McCafferty.
0: Would you like to guess the year this morning? 0330 838 1031 is my number on WhatsApp, or you can head on to the Central FM app and contact the studio. Tell me what you think the year is on the Wonder Year this morning. Kicking off with Kylie.

Dizzy Rascal along with Calvin Harris and Dance With Me. It's Central FM on the one the year this morning, and we started it off with Kylie and Wow. Any ideas on the year this morning? It was a year that TV presenter and writer Jeremy Beadle died suddenly of pneumonia in London, age 59. Other things going on in this particular year for you this morning. It was a year in terms of football in Scotland. Gretna were relegated from the Scottish Premier League and they go out of business with debts of more than £4 million. If you think you know which year we've slipped back in time to, then why not WhatsApp me? 0330 838 1031. Or if you've got the Central FM app, it's free to download as well too. And you can let me know what you think the year is. Where locally, the Antonine Wall, part of the ancient Roman lines, is designated even as a World Heritage Site. So, when did that all happen?

Gabriella Chill Me and Sweet About Me at Central FM. It was a year where, well, quite a few people were unwell. A number of people affected by norovirus, stomach bug in the UK, apparently reaches an estimated 3 million. Wow. It was a year also that Scotsport ended in STV, while Neighbours moved on to Channel 5. Talking of Channel 5 as well, they showed for the very first time the animated kids TV series of Mr Men. So the Mr Men show was on 5 in this particular year. And also too, we talked about things going on with the Antonine Wall. It was also the year that the Manningshire Bridge was open too. So that happened locally. If you think, you know, final chance to get in contact on the Wonder Year this morning, hopefully you'll get a wee gold star before 11 o'clock.

0: Nickelback and Photograph at Central FM. So wrapping things up on the Wonder Year this morning, thanks very much for getting in contact today. We'll say hi to Helen, who got in contact via the Central FM app. Wasn't quite sure which year it was. She was a betwixt and between, but thankfully she went for the right one. Well done to you. We'll say hi as well to Martin in Pullman, getting the year right. Well done. Also, who else we got? We'll say hi to Stuart, lovely name by the way, who is in Stenismuir. He managed to get the year right. Also, we'll say hi to Steph, who is in Alva today. Yes, Gordon didn't manage to get the year right in Bridge of Allen, thinking it was 2009. It was a year out, my fella. It was songs and headlines today of 2008 on the Wonder Year. And of course, Wolfie's got an hour of those big songs, and they'll get them sorted out for you tomorrow, just after 10. And with 11 o'clock approaching, we'll get latest news with Andrew Baxter next.
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0: 11 o'clock across the Forth Valley, let's get latest news with Andrew Baxter.
19: The cost of ground movement in Coles Norton has reached nearly £1.2 million. That's according to a report which has been discussed by Clack Manager Council. Residents in 97 homes were evacuated at short notice after ground movement was discovered. The Mining Remediation Authority has confirmed the issue is related to historical mining work. There are calls for a full environmental impact assessment for every planned hyperscale data centre. Thousands of people have raised objections to plans for one in Larbert. The data centre would be built just hundreds of metres from Forth Valley Royal Hospital. Here's Mid-Scotland at Fife Green MSP Mark Ruskell.
20: There are concerns about noise impacts, about water use. So it's really important that there, at the very least, there's environmental assessment.
19: There are concerns about closures to custody cells across Scotland. The 32 cells located in Falkirk are currently out of service. Meanwhile, cells in Perth, Coatbridge and Kilmarnock are also shut. A motion's been launched at Holyrood by Reform MSP Amanda Bland. And Rangers will take a narrow 1-0 lead to Czechia next week after coming out on top against Jablonec in the first leg of their Conference League playoff. Motherwell face a tough task to reach the league stage after losing 3-1 at home to Freiburg. Hibs drew 0-0 with Ghent in Belgium, while Hearts and Rapid Vienna drew 2-2.
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19: Dry today across the Forth Valley with a few bright spells and highs of 17 degrees Celsius. That's the latest. I'm Andrew Baxter.
0: So just after 11 across the Forth Valley, this is Stuart McCafferty. All things well with you? The latest showbiz news coming up soon. We'll kick things off in this hour with Inner City.
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10 past 11, Friday afternoon at Central FM. Bit of a weekend anthem, talking to which. Of course, from 6 o'clock tonight, you've got the big weekend anthems with Ellie Foster. There's Hall of Fame with Scripts and Will I Am. It's going to be the soundtrack to your weekends. Ellie on for Friday night and also Saturday night as well. Looking forward to... It's a brilliant show, actually, that last weekend. Looking forward to that. On 6 o'clock tonight until 10, getting set for the weekend with Ellie Foster with your weekend anthems. And they continue as well Friday night from 5 o'clock here at Central FM, with tunes coming up just ahead of the latest showbiz news. We'll get some Jennifer Lopez and someone cool right now from Alex Warren. His current offering is Fever Dream.

0: Friday morning across the Forth Valley at Central FM. Alex Warren and Fever Dream, latest showbiz news coming up soon. The Dogstar premiere was on last night in London's Leicester Square. We'll be hearing from Ridley Scott and also Guy Pearce in that. It's going to be a cracking film, actually. More on that, we'll find that Olivia has got all the details for you, and we'll get that sorted out straight after some Years and Years. You're on the way next.
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1: Hello, it's Olivia with your entertainment news. And it was the premiere of Ridley Scott's new film, The Dog Stars, in London's Leicester Square. The film is set in a post-apocalyptic world and stars Jacob Elordi, Josh Brolin, Margaret Qualley and Guy Pearce, as well as one adorable dog. We caught up with Ridley and Guy and asked which of Ridley's own films they'd taken to the apocalypse with them to watch on repeat.
2: The Duelist, Prometheus, obviously. I mean, Thelma and Louise is pretty good as well, but I think Prometheus.
1: You can catch The Dog Stars in cinemas from next Friday. And the series Sterling Point has been renewed for a second season on Prime Video. Also, Anya Taylor-Joy has said that filming Dune Part 3 was everything she hoped it would be, and it was deeply inspiring to be in those really harsh elements. And an Outer Banks prequel is officially in the works at Netflix. That's all for your entertainment news. Back with you soon.
0: 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Over 50, then be part of the flames with Tricky Hat Productions, a play where you make the stories come to life. 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

back in the day, young, fresh-faced, doing all the dance routines, getting on, there were breakdancers doing spins on floors and all that sort of stuff. And bring it forward to 2026, when Gary Barlow says, no, I can't do that anymore. Oh, I know how you feel, fella. Take that, and can it be magic? At Central FM, just a smidge away from 11:30. I'm Stuart, got you until 2 o'clock today. Remember as well, with regards to cash code, with the Fraser's of Falkirk, of course. We had issues yesterday, okay, which was completely out with our control. So we're still awaiting to let us know what the new cash code is, okay? So if you registered yesterday, we've not forgot all about you, okay? You're still in the pot. So if you've done it yesterday, then fine. Keep on listening at Central FM. We'll be getting, hopefully, somebody popping through any time now. But that's it. I don't know. It just comes in at a random time. The person just shoves the wee envelope, tells us to do the code, and then just heads off into the sunset. But we're still listening out for that cash code. So make sure you tune in to Central FM, and hopefully sometime soon somebody will be dropping by to say what the cash code is.

0: Rihanna and Take a Bow from Central FM. With tunes coming up before 12, we'll get to some Harry Styles locked in for you. Someone cool from the Lighthouse family. Let's see some old school stuff locked in there as well. Plus, we'll get the weekend next.
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his family lifted at Central FM. Something going on this weekend, actually going on Sunday. Maybe you've got a car that's a bit clarty. Needs a wee wash. So this Sunday, the guys at Halfords Auto Centre, just at the Grange Mouth Road in Falkirk, just opposite where Falkirk College used to be, just like at Coasters, they're doing a charity car wash, raising funds on Sunday from 9 o'clock until 3. They're supporting Beats and Cancer Charity and also Maggie's in Forth Valley. So if your car needs a wee wash, then I would recommend popping along there. That's happening this coming Sunday. It's on from 9 o'clock until 3. Of course, donations going to Beats and Cancer Charity and also Maggie's Forth Valley. So good luck to the guys getting all that on. And when you're getting your car washed as well, Central FM blaring on in the background. So hopefully, fingers crossed, the leads raise loads of money. That's happening this coming Sunday, 23rd, from 9 o'clock until 3. If your car needs a wash, then go and see the guys.

0: Alicia Keys and Empire State of Minds. 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
0: 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Let's get latest news with Andrew Baxter.
13: The forced evacuation of more than 250 residents in Colesnaughton has cost nearly £1.2 million. That's according to a report to Clackmannanshire Council. The Mining Remediation Authorities confirmed that ground movement is related to historical mining work. Residents currently in temporary accommodation will be offered a longer-term solution. Every planned hyperscale data centre should have a full environmental impact assessment, including the proposed one in Larbert. That's the message from a local MSP. Thousands have submitted objections to the proposals from Apertura, which would be based close to Forth Family Royal Hospital. Mid-Scotland and Fife Green MSP Mark Ruskell is against the centres.
4: We should have a moratorium until the government's got a better grip on whether they're needed or not, and the scale and the environmental impact.
13: Reports suggest Meghan Markle could be making a return to acting, and that it's one of the reasons for them moving back to the UK. She and Prince Harry are said to have already enrolled their children in British schools. Questions remain over who will pay for their security. And Rangers have their first win in Europe under new boss Derek McInnes. They'll go into next week's Conference League second leg against Jablonec with a 1-0 lead. Hearts and Rapid Vienna drew 2-2, while Hibs drew 0-0 with Ghent. Motherwell face an uphill struggle, though, after a 3-1 defeat to Freiburg.
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13: Dry this afternoon across the Forth Valley with a few bright spells and highs of 17 degrees Celsius. That's the latest. I'm Andrew Baxter.
8: So, good afternoon. Lunchtime across the Forth Valley for Friday. It's Stuart's. We'll get on some D-Light, but right now, Jamelia, and we'll also get on Joe.
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0: It's your boys, West End Girls at Central FM, saying hi to Dean, Lucas and Sean. Thanks for what's happening, guys. Listen to Central FM at Forth Valley College. Thank you for doing so. Remember, keep on listening. We're hoping to get a wee sort of chap in the door and the guy popping in and sorting us out with the code for cash code. Still awaiting for that four-digit code to be revealed. Of course, if you did enter yesterday with all the problems we had yesterday, it was really annoying, really frustrating. But anyway, if you managed to get in yesterday on cash code with regards to the entry period, the registration period, then do not worry, do not fret. Your entry is still in there. Keep on listening. Hopefully, before 2 o'clock today, I might get a wee sort of chap in the door and say, I've got to mention what the cash code is. If not, it'll be with Smithy later on. And then, of course, once that cash code is revealed, keep on listening to Central FM, because you will be getting a phone call, hopefully, before 6 o'clock. And when you do get that phone call, you immediately say what the cash code is, and hopefully you'll be a step closer to £1,000 on the Central FM cash code with Fraser of Falkirk. More on that during the afternoon and early evening here at Central FM. And tunes coming up from BB Rexha, and we'll get some Crystal Waters next.
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0: As we've been mentioning over the last couple of days, Cash Code is live on Central FM. We're giving you the chance to win £1,000 with Frasers of Falkirk, the home of MG in the Forth Valley. Of course, we had the issues yesterday, right? So, if you registered yesterday, you are in the draw. You're still there, okay? So, I've not forgot about you. It was your, well, wasn't really our fault. If you want to know whose fault it was, we'll have a beer over it, okay? At the weekend. We'll chat about it then. There's somebody over my shoulder just now. What do you want? What, you're pressing this button? That means one thing. The cash codes is to be revealed. I have four numbers that you need to jot down. Those numbers are 3419. That is our cash code for today. And if you entered yesterday, right, that is a cash code you need to write down. 3419. Those four numbers could be taking you a step closer to £1,000. So keep that safe. Our cash code today is 3419. So next thing that will happen is we could be giving you a phone call back sometime between now and 6 o'clock, and if you get that phone call, you need to do one thing and one thing only. When you answer the call, you say 3419. Don't do anything else, okay? Don't say, whatever. The main thing you need to do is make sure you tell us that cash code straight away. 3419. So I could be giving you a call before 2, or it could be Smithy giving you a wee buzz between 2 o'clock and 6. If either of us gives you a call, then when you pick up that phone, you say the following: 3419, and you could be a step closer to £1,000 on the Central FM cash code with Frasers of Falkirk, the home of MG in the Forth Valley. Good luck. And note that cash code down, 3419, and you could be a Central FM winner.

0: Dua Lipa, and there's new rules at Central FM, the home of the Saturday Social with Nicola Meehan. Nicola is back tomorrow from 2 o'clock until 5. She's got some cracking guests. Thing is as well that Nicola's doing stuff, of course, if you've read about it, doing stuff over at the Edinburgh Festival Fringe and all that sort of stuff. So no doubt there'll be some chat about that and some fine guests as well too. And if you missed any of the previous guests, which include the likes of Craig Hill, also we had Louise McCarthy from Scott Squad on a couple of weeks ago, and also Jonathan Watson from, of course, Only an Excuse Fame and Two Doors Down, then you can get online, centralfm.co.uk, and you can listen to the previous shows. And the edition of the Saturday Social tomorrow is on from 2 o'clock until 5 here at Central FM, with tunes coming up in the next wee while from Teddy Swims and a classic from Madonna.
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classic Madonna, and there's Ray of Lights at Central FM. 12 minutes away from one. We'll be slipping back in time. Got some cracking tunes lined up, ready to go as part of the number ones at one. Before that, some Whitney Houston, and as promised, we'll get new stuff on right now. Current offering from Teddy Swims. It's Mr. Know-It-All.

0: Whitney Houston and I'm Every Woman from Central FM. We're going to slip back in time with the number ones at one. There's one song in there that I think will be in your head for the remainder of the afternoon. I do apologise in advance, but it is one of those tunes, especially it being Friday. I had to get it played. We'll get that sorted out for you in the next wee while. And before all that, latest news and sports, we'll check in with Andrew Baxter. Latest details for the Forth Valley at one, next.
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0: It's 1 o'clock across the Forth Valley. Let's get latest news and sports with Andrew Baxter.
11: The cost of ground movement in Coles Norton has reached nearly £1.2 million. That's according to a report which has been discussed by Clackmannanshire Council. Residents in 97 homes were evacuated at short notice after ground movement was discovered. The Mining Remediation Authority has confirmed the issue is related to historical mining work. There are calls for a full environmental impact assessment for every planned hyperscale data centre. Thousands of people have raised objections to plans for one in Larbert. The data centre would be built just hundreds of metres from Forth Valley Royal Hospital. Here's Mid Scotland and Fife Green MSP Mark Ruskell.
1: There are concerns about noise impacts, about water use. So it's really important that there, at the very least, there's environmental assessment.
11: There are concerns about closures to custody cells across Scotland. The 32 cells located in Falkirk are currently out of service. Meanwhile, cells in Perth, Coatbridge and Kilmarnock are also shut. A motion's been launched at Holyrood by Reform MSP Amanda Bland. And the world's oldest person is celebrating her 117th birthday. Ethel Caterham from Surrey has marked the past year by meeting the king, holding his hand and even stroking a llama. She was born in 1909, 5 years before the First World War, and is the last surviving person who was a subject of Edward VII.
0: Yes, in
11: 117.
0: Wow.
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11: Rangers have their first win in Europe under new boss Derek McInnes. They go into next week's Conference League second leg against Jablonec with a 1-0 lead. Hearts and Rapid Vienna drew 2-2, while Hibs drew 0-0 with Ghent. Motherwell face an uphill struggle, though, after a 3-1 defeat to Freiburg. The new Premier League season gets underway tonight. Defending champions Arsenal host newly promoted Coventry City. And Scotland's Bob McIntyre has made a solid start to the BMW Championship. He's 2 under par after the first round, leaving him tied for 21st. And that's your latest Central FM Sports.
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11: Throughout this afternoon across the Forth Valley, with a few bright spells and highs of 17 degrees Celsius. That's the latest. I'm Andrew Baxter.
0: Has she mentioned at all what the elixir is for being 117 years old, anything like that?
11: I'll have a look, and if we find something, I'll let you know.
0: Let me know. It's not like have a little drink, a tipple or whatever, a little bit of cake. 117 years old. Wow. Anyway, welcome to Friday afternoon just after 1, and let's go on the number ones at 1.
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0: You come from Cotton Eye Joe.
1: Wrapping up the number ones at one with the Rednecks and Cotton Eye Joe. Yeah, it got to number one back in the day. Our trio included which is my Atomic Kitten, Tyrus High, and we kicked it off with Sam Smith and Money on My Mind. Number ones at one return on Monday. You'll get Ross taking care of things. I'm taking a wee cheeky week off next week, so Ross Turnbull will be with you from 10 o'clock until 2, and I'll give you another set of number ones at one next week as we get on some Miley Cyrus and new stuff from Jazzy and Calvin Harris. It's Satisfied Central FM.

0: Miley Cyrus and We Can't Stop at Central FM. Seen out and about in LA a couple of nights ago with her sister Noah and also mum as well too, Titch. 20 minutes past one, where Smithy giving you a chance to win on Soundbite later on today. We'll chat about that in the next week. Well, also, songs from the likes of Bruno Mars teaming up with Karol G, brand new stuff from them. And we'll get a classic from Jamiroquai next.
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0: from that Charlie's Angels Full Throttle movie, Pink, and there's a Feel Good Time at Central FM. Smithy on today from two on the home run.
1: Soundbite with the Bobby.
0: And giving you a chance to win with them later on today. If you know your music, you could be getting yourself a meal for two at the Bobby in Bridge of Allen. That is our restaurants of the month this month. If you've never been to the Bobby at all before, I thoroughly recommend it. I don't normally do personal recommendations, but cracking place. Modern cocktail bar, got their restaurant there as well. So whether it's a brunch or lunch or dinner menu, they'll get it all sorted out for you. It's especially being the weekend. So whether it's a relaxed catch up with your mates, chilling out in the beer garden, which at the moment not too bad, or maybe it's live entertainment, the Bobby in Bridge of Allen is the go-to place. Food, cocktails, relaxed dining by day and upbeat entertainment by night. And if you fancy winning yourself that meal for two, all you need to do is tell Smithy what's our little clip of the well-known Central FM tune that he's played over the last few days. Get it right, you win yourself a meal for two. Need to be over 18 and living in the Forth Valley. Your next chance to play Soundbite will be at 10 past 5 tonight here at Central FM, with new music on from Karol G and Bruno Mars. This is

0: Andy and Monica and The Boy Is Mine from Central FM. Do we shape up today? Smithy on the home run from 2 o'clock until 6. We'll give you that home time humdinger. Also, still listening out for the callback on Cash Code. We have given the code out. He belongs to me, the boy is mine. So if you registered, of course, what happened with the dishes we had yesterday, we took the registrations over to today. So if you registered yesterday and you've got the cash code today that I gave out earlier on this afternoon, then you could be getting a phone call either from myself before 2 or Smithy from 2 o'clock until 6, and it could be you a step closer to £1,000. As well as that, it's 2 from 6 o'clock tonight, the Weekend Anthems with Ellie Foster. Of course, Ellie on Saturday as well from 5, which is in the mood for the weekend. Got some big tunes lined up for you with Ellie, so those big Weekend Anthems from 6 o'clock tonight, and you can catch them as well tomorrow from 5 here at Central FM with tunes coming up before 2 o'clock. We'll get some Ariana Grande and a classic tune from Tears for Fears.
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The tune from Tears for Fears. If you remember, they did the little quirk on that. You got Everybody Wants to Run the World for Sport Aid back in the day. Tuesday lunchtime, this is Stuart's getting close to Smithy taking care of things on the home run. As always, he'll get your home time humdinger sorted out for you just before 5 o'clock, and your chance to play Hit the Headline just after 2 o'clock. I'll give you a wee story, and if you can put a song to that, then that would be fine and dandy. Well, that's all with Smithy on from two today on the home run at Central FM. As we get on right now, Ariana Grande, this is Hate That I Made You Love Me. Plays right now at Central FM.

0: Ariana Grande and Hate That I Made You Love Me at Central FM. And that is about your lot for me. Smithy is up next with the home run. Of course, the cash code has been revealed. I revealed it earlier on this afternoon, but we're still to make that winning call. So Smithy will be doing that between now and 6 o'clock. Make sure when he does give you a call that straight away you say that cash code, and it's going to be a step closer to £1,000. Good luck on that. I'll chat to you tomorrow morning with Saturday Breakfast from 7, and Smithy will kick things off with tunes from the likes of Taylor Swift and a bit of Shaft as well. And Andrew Baxter will get latest news at 2 here at Central FM. Whatever you're doing, enjoy your Friday.
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5: The forced evacuation of more than 250 residents in Coldsnorton has cost nearly £1.2 million. That's according to a report to Clackmannanshire Council. The Mining Remediation Authority has confirmed the ground movement is related to historical mining work. Residents currently in temporary accommodation will be offered a longer-term solution. Every planned hyperscale data centre should have a full environmental impact assessment, including the proposed one in Larbert. That's the message from a local MSP. Thousands have submitted objections to the proposals from Apertura, which will be based close to Forth Family Royal Hospital. Mid-Scotland and Fife Green MSP Mark Ruskell is against the centres.
6: We should have a moratorium until the government's got a better grip on whether they're needed or not, and the scale and the environmental impact.
5: Concerns about closures to custody cells across Scotland have been raised at Holyrood. Police officers are transporting suspected criminals for hours at a time due to a quarter of Scotland's custody cells being out of action. The 32 cells located in Falkirk are currently out of service. And the Met Office says the UK could be in for a wetter and stormier autumn and early winter. It's because part of the Pacific Ocean is getting much warmer than usual in a weather event called El Niño. Sky's Barnaby Papadopoulos explains.
7: And it's a kind of tropical storm that occurs when sea temperatures in the eastern Pacific rise 0.5 degrees Celsius above average. However, scientists are warning this year that we could see a natural warming of 3 degrees.
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5: Dry this afternoon across the Forth Valley with a few bright spells and highs of 17 degrees Celsius. That's the latest. I'm Andrew Baxter.
3: Just gone to Friday afternoon. It's Smithy on the home run final one of the week. We've made it this far. And what a belted of a tune to get us underway this afternoon from Shaft next.
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It's Taylor Swift from the latest Toy Story movie. I knew it's a new you, Central FM. Still haven't seen the latest Toy Story movie. I haven't seen Toy Story 4, come to that. I liked 1 and 2. 3's a bit of a hazy memory. I'm sure I have seen it, though. And I've not seen 4 or 5 yet. I need to catch up, seriously. Shaft with Mucho Mambo before that, getting us underway for the show. Final one of the week as well. It's Friday. Who's looking forward to the weekend? Unless you're working. Which, even then, is not a bad thing. Some people like working the weekend. I don't mind working a weekend, actually. Smithy here, of course, at Central FM. We'll have the chance for you to win a meal for two on Soundbite. Definitely going to simplify it tonight and give away a meal for two, hopefully, to the Bobby and Bridge of Allen. More on that soon. Plus, we've got your entertainment news, home time humdinger, and, of course, hit the headline on the way in just a couple of minutes' time as well. Your job to pick a song to go along with our headline today. After Bananarama and Fats and Small now at Central FM.

0: Bananarama, Cruel Summer and Central FM. Right, let's get underway with today's Hit the Headline then. Your job, as always, to come up with a song to go along with our headline today. If you can think of one, you know what to do. 0330 838 1031. On WhatsApp, you can use the Central FM app to get in touch as well. Today, all about Robot Superman, who apparently is faster than Usain Bolt. A humanoid robot from Chinese company Unitree Robotics is claiming to have surpassed one of the fastest speeds ever recorded by a human. The machine, nicknamed Superman, was reportedly reaching a top speed of 12.66 metres per second. Wow, that roughly works out about 28 and a half miles an hour, by the way. Unitree unveiled the robot in a posted online video with the tagline, "Breaking the limits of humanity." Certainly is faster than Usain Bolt. That's unbelievable, that, isn't it? Robots are going to take over the world one day. Robot Superman claims to be faster than Usain Bolt. Can you think of a song to go along with that headline today? If you can, then you know what to do. 0330 838 1031 on the WhatsApp. Or you can use the Central FM app if that's how you're listening this afternoon as well to pick a song. While you do that, we'll play you some Example at Central FM next.
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It's a cure. It's Friday. I'm in love here at Central FM. We'll play you the brand new single from Cat's Eye, the follow-up single to Gabriella, on the way in just a couple of minutes at Central FM. A reminder of our hit headline story for today. Robot Superman claims to be faster than Usain Bolt's. Got to be a few good songs that we could get on for hit the headline today for this. This is a humanoid robot that's been designed in China, claiming to have surpassed one of the fastest speeds ever recorded by a human. This thing can go at 12.66 metres per second. That's around 28.3 miles per hour. Wow. Wow. Can you think of a song, though, to go along with that headline? There's better be a few to do with speed than being fast. All that kind of thing. You know what to do. 0330-838-1031. That is the number to get in touch on WhatsApp. There is the Central FM app as well. And like I say, the winning song will play before 3 o'clock this afternoon here at Central FM. Brand new Cat's Eye now.

0: Chumbawamba. Is there a better name for a band than that? Chumbawamba. Just made up nonsense. So's the name of the song, Tub Thumping. Here at Central FM. Keep your suggestions coming in on Hit the Headline. While you do that, we'll play some Mariah Carey, some Niall Horan, and the Freeloaders as well in a couple of minutes' time.
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Niall Horan's latest single, And Tastes So Good. Central FM, 12 minutes away from 3, Friday afternoon. Smithy here, hello. Good to have you company once again. We'll wrap up, hit the headline in just a second, all about a robot who is faster than Usain Bolt. And within a couple of seconds, can get up to 28.4 miles per hour. I seen a video of this the other day, by the way, and it is ridiculously fast. Like, ridiculously fast. I don't know, I'm a bit of a slouch. As you've seen on the website, when it comes to running 100 metres, this thing is fast. We'll find a song for that in just a couple of minutes' time, like I say, Central FM. First, a weekend song from Eiffel 65.

Eiffel 65 with Blue Dabadee at Central FM. Proper weekend song, that, isn't it? Thanks once again for all your suggestions on today's Hit the Headline. All about the robot that's been designed in China that can run 28.4 metres per second. That's incredible, isn't it? It's quicker. Quicker than the speed of sound. We'll come to that in just a second. Fordy got in touch. What about Keep On Running? I see, that's a good thing. This thing will just keep on running, that's the thing. Hi to Judy, who's been in touch, though. What's the song by Coldplay called Speed of Sound? Perhaps we could have that for our robot today. Oh, Judy, you'd be spot on. What a great song. We'll play that winning song today on Hit the Headline at Central FM from Coldplay.

0: It is Coldplay, Speed of Sound at Central FM. Rounding off the first hour of the home run for Friday. We're back with Sweet Female Attitude. And Alex Warren as well in a couple of minutes' time. And Andrew Baxter has your news next.
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0: Latest now at 3. Here's Andrew Baxter.
12: The forced evacuation of more than 250 residents in Coldsnorton has cost nearly £1.2 million. That's according to a report to Clough Manager Council. The Mining Remediation Authority has confirmed the ground movement is related to historical mining work. Residents currently in temporary accommodation will be offered a longer-term solution. Every planned hyperscale data centre should have a full environmental impact assessment, including the proposed one in Larbert. That's the message from a local MSP. Thousands have submitted objections to the proposals from Apertura, which will be based close to Forth Valley Royal Hospital. Mid-Scotland and Fife Green MSP Mark Ruskell is against the centres.
13: We should have a moratorium until the government's got a better grip on whether they're needed or not, and the scale and the environmental impact.
12: Concerns about closures to custody cells across Scotland have been raised at Holyrood. Police officers are transporting suspected criminals for hours at a time due to a quarter of Scotland's custody cells being out of action. The 32 cells located in Falkirk are currently out of service. And the Met Office says the UK could be in for a wetter and stormier autumn and early winter. It's because part of the Pacific Ocean is getting much warmer than usual in a weather event called El Niño. Sky's Barnaby Papadopoulos explains.
14: And it's a kind of tropical storm that occurs when sea temperatures in the eastern Pacific rise 0.5 degrees Celsius above average. However, scientists are warning this year that we could see a natural warming of 3 degrees.
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12: Dry tonight across the Forth Valley and feeling cool with lows of 5 degrees Celsius. That's the latest. I'm Andrew Baxter.
0: 2 minutes past three on Friday afternoon. Hello, Smithy here on the home run. Hopefully you're looking forward to the weekend. On the way, Alex Warren and Sweet Female Attitude next.
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1: It's a good song, that, isn't it? Brand new from Alex Warren. It's called Carry You Home here at Central FM for Friday. Sweet Female Attitude before that with Flowers. Hello, at 10 past 3. Smithy here on the home run, of course, for Friday. And we've still got some cash, well, potentially some cash to give away, because we still haven't made that that phone call today, have we?
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1: As you know, today's cash code has been revealed. 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And remember, if it is us,

0: Cece Peniston with Finally at Central FM. 17 minutes past three on Friday afternoon. I will catch up with the latest in the world of entertainment news fairly soon. We've got Taylor Swift news in there, some Niall Horan and Ariana Grande. She's in a legal battle now, it says here. After music's been leaked, apparently, from Ariana Grande. I'll explain all, like I say, in around about 10 minutes' time here at Central FM. Got a new song from Cammy Barnes to play you fairly soon as well, and some DNC on the way as well at Central FM.
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DNC, Kicked by the Ocean at Central FM, 3:25 on Friday afternoon. I see the football fans can now make sure their four-legged friends, dogs by the way, are match ready after Adidas unveiled a new pet collection featuring club-inspired football shirts. The range includes miniature jerseys based on the latest 26-27 kits for some of the world's biggest teams, supporters of the likes of Manchester United and Arsenal. And Liverpool, Real Madrid and Bayern Munich have been catered for during these Adidas kits. None of the Forth Valley teams, though. I don't see a Falkirk in there or a Stirling Albion or anything. And why is it only for dogs? That's my biggest gripe about this thing. Why is it only for dogs? What if my wee cats want a football strip? They were playing football with something last night in the hallway. I'm not quite sure what it was, to be honest. I'm falling for-

0: Cammy Barnes, Let Me Down, the name of his brand new single right here at Central FM. Right, stick around, we've got Sabrina Johnson with a 90s classic on the way.
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0: Now, Taylor Swift fans are on high alert after mysterious green TS logos began appearing in various locations, sparking worldwide speculation. Photos of the symbols quickly flooded social media, with Swifties sharing sightings and trying to decode their meaning. While many believe the logos are connected to the 36-year-old superstar, the design has left fans divided, apparently. The font and artwork look completely different from any branding previously associated with Swift, leading to some questions about whether the campaign is actually linked to her at all. I bet you it's not. I bet you it's some other random company that's thought, you know what, can make some money out of this and get some publicity as well. We shall see. Ariana Grande is intensifying her fight against alleged music hackers by asking a judge to allow her access to records from an online platform and third-party company, as she believes could help identify those responsible for leaking her unreleased material. According to newly filed court documents, the singer wants permission to get some account information, subscriber records and login details linked to anonymous users accused of stealing and distributing the private content. Grande claims the leaks have continued for years and fears key evidence could disappear if accounts are deleted as well. Also, Niall Horan is turning to his fans for help as he prepares for his upcoming dinner party live on tour. The former One Direction star admitted that choosing songs has become increasingly difficult now that he has four solo albums to draw from. In a message shared on Instagram, Horan invited his devoted supporters, who he calls lovers, to vote for the tracks that they most want to hear at the gig.
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0: 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Here at Central FM, 23 minutes away from 4. Martin will be here with your travel in just a second. Plus Mary Mary and Rosella to play before 4 as well.
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17: M80 already heavy Glasgow bound as you head from the M876 merge at Denylone, head down towards Castlecary, and the A9 is queuing southbound as you head in towards the Kew roundabout. And Bridge of Allen, Henderson Street busy both ways at Union Street, and Stirling Buttermuir Road sluggish southbound as you head in towards the Cakes roundabout. In Falkirk, Renage Road partially blocked near to Longdales Road. It's due to an accident, traffic very slow. It's also having a knock-on effect on the surrounding roads. The Grahams Road is slowing between the Central Retail Park and Bainsford. A9 heavy southbound as you head from the Helix in towards the Westfield roundabout. Falkirk Road busy in both directions between the Elsgate roundabout and the Westfield roundabout. And finally, the Clapmanshire Bridge is delayed free both north and southbound. That's the latest. I'm Martin Robertson. More travel in 40 minutes.
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1: Do you want to live wild? We mean that by my vagina. Look what one act,

It's Mini Mini with Shackles on the Home Run at Central FM. Ben Smithy here, hello. Just hanging out in 10 minutes and you're home for the weekend. Lovely, isn't it? We haven't made the cash call yet, by the way. Or the cash code call, should I say. The cash code call. It doesn't exactly roll off the tongue. We haven't made that phone call yet in regards to cash code, though. It could happen at some point this afternoon. You've got to keep listening at Central FM. And remember, if I am calling you back, if it is on my show, it could be on my show. And if it is me that's making that phone call, don't say hello, don't say anything other than the code that was revealed earlier today, and you'll be in that grand final. And every chance of winning £1,000 here at Central FM.

0: Remedy with One Thing, Central FM. For your Friday afternoon, 4 minutes to 4. I feel like it's flying by this afternoon. It's at 4 o'clock already. I feel like I've been in the chair 2 minutes. Anyway, proper weekend song on the way from Ultranati, and the latest offering from The Script to play soon as well. And we'll get the latest news at 4 with Andrew next.
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10: The cost of ground movement in Colesnaughton has reached nearly £1.2 million. That's according to a report which has been discussed by Clack Manager Council. Residents in 97 homes were evacuated at short notice after ground movement was discovered. The Mining Remediation Authority has confirmed the issue is related to historical mining work. There are calls for a full environmental impact assessment for every planned hyperscale data centre. Thousands of people have raised objections to plans for one in Larbert. The data centre would be built just hundreds of metres from Forth Valley Royal Hospital. Here's Mid Scotland and Fife Green MSP Mark Ruskell.
11: there are concerns about noise impacts, about water use. So it's really important that there, at the very least, there's environmental assessment.
10: There are concerns about closures to custody cells across Scotland. The 32 cells located in Falkirk are currently out of service. Meanwhile, cells in Perth, Coatbridge and Kilmarnock are also shut. And men with heart disease appear to face a higher risk of cancer than women with the condition. Researchers say shared risk factors, including smoking, obesity and alcohol, may help explain the link. Dr. Tabiriu Pana was part of the team behind the report at the University of Aberdeen.
12: Are there any intrinsic explanations at the cell level that influences how risk factors in men with cardiovascular disease enhance their risk of cancer more than other groups, and whether there's a modifiable component to that?
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10: Dry tonight across the Forth Valley and feeling cool with lows of 5 degrees Celsius. That's the latest. I'm Andrew Baxter.
0: 3 minutes past four then, Friday afternoon. The home run continues. I'm Smithy. Hello. A brand new single from The Script, as promised, on the way after a weekend tune from Ultra Natty next.
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0: from the script, Man in the Arena, Central FM, for your Friday afternoon, 10 past four. I'm Smithy, hello, and welcome to the home run for today. I hope your day is going well so far. Just think the weekend just around the corner. Cannot wait. Not that I've got much planned actually this weekend, I must admit. I think I'm doing something on Sunday. Can I remember what it is though? Absolutely not. But I am doing something on Sunday.
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0: Right. You may remember we had some one or two issues yesterday with some transmission problems and stuff here at Central FM. So everyone that registered for the cash code yesterday is automatically in the draw for today. Now, the cash code was revealed on air earlier on today. I do believe Mr. Stuart McCafferty had the honour

0: Oh dear, I think the timer's going to run out here. Oof.
1: I'm sorry, this person is not available.
0: Oh.
1: If you would like to leave an additional message, please reply after the tone.
0: Muriel! It's Stuart at Central FM, how you doing? I was giving you a call back, hoping that you would answer the phone with the cash codes. Unfortunately, it's went to your voicemail. I can't give you a place in the grand final, I'm afraid. Oh, Muriel, I'm gutted about that. Listen, have a good weekend, and you can play again next time, hopefully. Have a good one. Thank you very much. Right, no entrant today into the grand final for the cash code here at Central FM. Your next chance to play is on Monday, and it could be at a random time as well, remember. It could be any point during the day. We play the cash code here at Central FM. Oh, gutted for Muriel. Deary me. Right, anyway, we continue. Gabrielle and When a Woman Now, Central FM.

0: Find the Young Cannibals, or FYC if you were down with the kids in 1986. There's Good Thing at Central FM. Gabrielle before that, When a Woman. Bad luck for Muriel there on the cash code call that we made that phone call. And I went to a voicemail. Oh, Muriel, what you like? All we wanted you to do, all you needed to do to be in that grand final was answer with the cash code. And that's the thing, you remember, don't let it go to voicemail, don't say hello if we call you back, remember, if you registered for the cash code. And then what you need to do is just say the code when we answer. Don't let it go to voicemail, whatever you do. Feel for Muriel, I really do. Right, Post Malone and Morgan Wallen on the way. Some five as well soon at Central FM. And Martin will have a check on the roads next.
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18: M18 heavy Glasgow bound as you head from the M876 merge at Dinnylone, head down towards Castle Cady. The A9 is queuing southbound as you head in towards the Kew roundabout. In Bridge of Allen, Henderson Street looking busy both ways at Union Street. In Stirling, the Kildene roundabout partially blocked. It's due to a breakdown, but traffic does seem to be coping fairly well. A91 busy southbound as you head in towards the Millhall roundabout. In Falkirk, Renaids Road still partially blocked near to Longdales Road. It's due to an accident. Traffic very slow. It's also having a knock-on effect on the surrounding roads. The Grey Elms Road is slowing between the Central Retail Park and Bainsford. A977 and A907 queuing southbound in towards the Gortari roundabout, and the Clackmanshire Bridge is delayed free both north and southbound. That's it. Your next travel update coming up in 20 minutes.
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0: It's Post Malone and Morgan Wallen. I had some help at Central FM. Right, we'll get the latest half-past headlines with Andrew Baxter. Plus some sixpence on the richer. We'll be on the radio very, very soon indeed. As well, the final home time humdinger of the week, all on the way in the next 10 minutes here at Central FM.
1: The cost of ground movement in Coles Norton has reached nearly £1.2 million. That's according to a report which has been discussed by Clack Manager Council. There are calls for a full environmental impact assessment for every planned hyperscale data centre. Thousands of people have raised objections to plans for one in Larbert. And there are concerns about closures to custody cells across Scotland. The 32 cells located in Falkirk are currently out of service.

0: It's new from Benson Boone at Central FM. It's called The Time of My Life. We'll catch up with Martin in a couple of minutes' time as well. Find out what's happening on the Forth Valley Roads as we're heading home this Friday evening. First, though, and more importantly, oh, hang on, we've lost the music for the Home Time Humdinger. You tell us Friday. It is. It's what we need. I feel like I'm all fingers today. I don't know. I can't get the music out in the right order and all that kind of thing. It's a weekend thing, I reckon. Right, your job, as always, to come up with the answer on the Home Time Humdinger this evening. If you want to get in touch and tell us the answer, you can do that as well. 0330-838-1031. That's WhatsApp number. Get in touch, leave your name so we can give you a mention. Or you can use the Central FM app this afternoon if that's how you're listening as well. And tell us the answer to this here question. I make two people out of one, but what am I? I make two people out of one, but what am I? Like I say, any ideas? 0330-838-1031 on the WhatsApp. Or the Central FM app this afternoon as well. You can ping us a message directly here into the studio. All comes into the same inbox, so we'll give you a mention, of course. I make two people out of one. What am I? Answer on the way before five. And as promised, travel next.
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4: M80 heavy Glasgow boundaries head from Denny down towards Castlekerry, and A9 is queuing southbound in towards the Kew roundabout. In Stirling, the Kildeen roundabout partially blocked. It's due to a breakdown, but traffic does seem to be coping. Take care on your approach there. A91 still looking busy southbound as you head in towards the Millhall roundabout. In Falkirk, Renage Road partially blocked near to Longdales Road. It's due to an accident. Traffic very slow. It's having an off and effect on the surrounding roads, including the Graham Road, which is slowing both ways between the Central Retail Park and Bainsford. A977 and A907 both queuing southbound in towards the Gartari roundabout. That's the latest. More travel in 40 minutes.
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Kelly Clarkson, that was her first ever single, wasn't it, here in the UK, years and years and years ago, when she first won, was it America? It was American Idol, wasn't it? There she is, Miss Independent at Central FM, right, 9 minutes to five now. How you get on with the home time humdinger for tonight, and just a wee one-line question tonight. Fairly straightforward, I would have thought, actually. I make two people out of one, but what am I? Sam, first in with the right answer. Well done to you, Sam. Also, Patricia and Banknock, you're spot on. As is Kate as well. Afternoon, Kate. Hi, Roberts as well, who got in touch with the right answer this afternoon. You can still get in touch, by the way, before we give it the answer. 0330-838-1031 on WhatsApp. Use the Central FM app as well, of course. I make two people out of one, but what am I? Have a think about it. Like I say, get in touch if you know the answer, and we'll reveal it all on air before five this evening. In the meantime, here's brand new Shakira at Central FM. You leave

0: It's David Guetta, Becky Hill, Remember, here at Central FM. Right, 3 minutes to five now. Thank you very much for all the messages and messages through the mobile app as well with the right answer today. On the Home Time Humdinger, I make two people out of one. What am I? Very simple today. I would have thought quite a few people getting it right as well. A mirror was the answer we were looking for today.
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0: Let's get the latest at five now with Andrew Baxter.
10: The forced evacuation of more than 250 residents in Coldsnorton has cost nearly £1.2 million. That's according to a report to Clack Manager Council. The Mining Remediation Authority has confirmed the ground movement is related to historical mining work. Residents currently in temporary accommodation will be offered a longer-term solution. Every planned hyperscale data centre should have a full environmental impact assessment, including the proposed one in Larbert. That's the message from a local MSP. Thousands have submitted objections to the proposals from Apertura, which would be based close to Forth Family Royal Hospital. Mid-Scotland and Fife Green MSP Mark Ruskell is against the centres.
11: We should have a moratorium until the government's got a better grip on whether they're needed or not, and the scale and the environmental impact.
10: Concerns about closures to custody cells across Scotland have been raised at Holyrood. Police officers are transporting suspected criminals for hours at a time due to a quarter of Scotland's custody cells being out of action. The 32 cells located in Falkirk are currently out of service. And the Met Office says the UK could be in for a wetter and stormier autumn and early winter. It's because part of the Pacific Ocean is getting much warmer than usual in a weather event called El Niño. Sky's Barnaby Papadopoulos explains.
1: And it's a kind of tropical storm that occurs when sea temperatures in the eastern Pacific rise 0.5 degrees Celsius above average. However, scientists are warning this year that we could see a natural warming of 3 degrees.
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10: Dry tonight across the Forth Valley and feeling cool with lows of 5 degrees Celsius. That's the latest. I'm Andrew Baxter.
0: 2 minutes past five, Friday evening here at Central FM. Meal for two up for grabs at the Bobby and Bridge of Allen. I might have simplified the clip a little bit on soundbite. You'll find out in a couple of minutes' time.
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0: it ever say?
1: It's Olivia Rodrigo. Her brand new single is Stupid Song here at Central FM. Robin S and Show Me Love before that. Getting us on the way for the final hour of the Home Run Friday evening. I'm Smithy. Hello, good to have you company today. More travel with Martin fairly soon as we all try and head home safely this evening. But we do have a meal for two to give away for
2: Soundbite with the Bobby.
1: Yes, meal for two at the Bobby in Bridge of Allen. That could be yours tonight on Soundbite. Now, I've made it slightly easier. I have to confess, I've played around with the clip a little bit, so I made it slightly longer. Hopefully that'll get the old grey matter working as to what that song is. And hopefully, if you get in touch, 0330-838-1031 on WhatsApp, you can tell me the name of the song and the artist. And hopefully win yourself a meal for two as well at the Bobby in Bridge of Allen, a modern cocktail bar and restaurant where you'll find a delicious brunch, lunch and dinner menu. So whether it's a relaxed weekday catch-up with friends, chilling out in the outdoor beer garden, or enjoying a night of live entertainment, the Bobby in Bridge of Allen is the go-to place for food, for cocktails, relaxed dining by day, and upbeat entertainment by night. So, like I say, I made the clips a bit simpler for you. And I've given away a couple of clues this week as well. I reckon this should really give it away. What is the song, and who's it by? Have a listen. That's easier this time, isn't it? Like I say, get in touch on WhatsApp, 0330-838-1031. Do you want it one more time? I would say that's a lot easier this time. You can win a meal for two, like I say, at the Bridge of Allen. If you get in touch on WhatsApp, we'll bring you on air. And if you tell us the right answer on air, then that meal for two is all yours. Good luck.

0: It's the Unithinks and Sweet Dreams here at Central FM. We'll travel with Martin soon. Right now, 18 minutes past five.
1: Soundbite with the Bobby.
0: I think we might have ourselves the right answer. Finally, after weeks on the old soundbite here at Central FM. Let's make that call and find out, shall we?
2: Hello?
0: Hello, is that Sam?
2: It is, yes.
0: Sam and Smithy at Central FM, how are you doing?
2: I'm not too bad, Smithy, is it?
0: Not too bad. Nice to finally hear a voice. I usually get texts from you for the answer for the hometown humdinger, so it's nice to put a voice to the name Sam. So, yeah, I seen you were first in with the right answer tonight as well on soundbite. Well, is it the right answer? See, we're about to find out.
2: We're hoping it's the right answer.
0: Well, I hope so as well. I'd like to give you a meal for two. That'd be a nice thing to do before the weekend, so hopefully we can sort you out with that. This is a clip that we gave you earlier. A wee bit easier this time. What do you think that song is?
2: Torn by Natalie Imbruglia.
0: That fits in with the clues I gave as well about 30 years ago. And someone from Soap, she was a neighbours, wasn't she, Natalie Imbruglia?
2: Yes, I believe so.
0: She was, yeah. Way, well done, you're right. It is Natalie Imbruglia and Torn. So we'll sort you out with a meal for two at the Bobby and Bridge of Allen, yeah.
2: Thank you very much.
0: Not a problem, stay on the line. I'll give you all the details you need. And listen, have a brilliant weekend when it comes.
2: Thank you very much, Smithy. You too, sweetheart.
0: All right, cheers, Sam. See you soon.
2: Cheers, darling.
0: Cheers, bye-bye.
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13: That's the M80 all cleared up now. Glasgow bound as you head from Denny down towards Castle Cary, but the A9 continues to queue southbound in towards the Cure roundabout. In Stirling, the Kildene roundabout still partially blocked. It's due to a breakdown, but traffic is coping. In Falkirk, on Renage Road near to Longdales Road, that earlier accident has been cleared and traffic is eased. The Grahams Road, heavy both ways between the Central Retail Park and Bainsford, A977 and A907 of east southbound in towards the Gortari roundabout. That's it. That's all for now. More travel in 20 minutes.
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0: Definitely not on my bingo card for 2026. Chaka Khan being back with a brand new single. And Snoop Dogg featuring on it as well, by the way. Boogie's in my soul at Central FM for your Friday nights. I'm Smithy, hello. Got the latest single from Teddy Swims that we're going to play you fairly soon. Plus some Sabrina Carpenter right now, 5:30.
1: The cost of ground movement in Coles Norton has reached nearly £1.2 million. That's according to a report which has been discussed by Clack Manager Council. There are calls for a full environmental impact assessment for every planned hyperscale data centre. Thousands of people have raised objections to plans for one in Larbert. And there are concerns about closures to custody cells across Scotland. The 32 cells located in Falkirk are currently out of service.

0: latest song from Teddy Swims, Central FM. There goes Break Up in Reverse. Ellie on the way after 6 o'clock tonight, of course, one of the brand new shows of the weekend here at Central FM. Ellie's Weekend Anthems gets underway shortly after news at 6, actually. Before that, though, some Miley Cyrus, some Ariana Grande. Her latest single plays after the final travel update with Martin in a couple of minutes' time.
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20: It's all cleared up and looking good across the Forth Valley Motorway network this Friday evening. M80, M876, M9 all check out. Find the A9 short queue southbound in towards the Cure roundabout. In Stirling, the Kildene roundabout partially blocked. It's due to a breakdown, but traffic is coping. Take care on your approach there. In Falkirk, the Grioms Road bit busy northbound as you head from the Central Retail Park out towards Bainsford. And finally, the Clapmanshire Bridge is delayed free both north and southbound. That's the latest. I'm Martin Robertson.
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It's Miley Cyrus, End of the World, here at Central FM. Do you have a nickname, by the way, for your other half? I've got... I don't think I have one for my half. She has some for me. Obviously, Smithy, Stewpot, because it's Stuart Smith, obviously. So Stewpot is probably one that she uses. Bubs, as well. I'm letting out all my secrets here. Apparently, though, couples that often give each other unusual nicknames, like Boo Bear, Chicken Nugget, and Snuggle Commander. If anybody ever called me Snuggle Commander, I'd be down to court getting a divorce. While that might sound silly, psychologists actually say that these playful terms actually help partners feel closer. Researchers explain that private, playful language builds emotional intimacy, reinforces a couple's bond over time. So there you go, that's all you need to reinforce your bond with your partner. Give them a weird nickname. I'm going to try that tonight, actually. I will go in and call Saskia the Snuggle Commander and see how long I last.

0: Shania Twain, and That Don't Impress Me Much at Central FM. Rounding things off for the home run this week. Thank you so much for your company, by the way. I will do it all over again. 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No, not tomorrow afternoon. Monday afternoon. Get the weekend off. Monday afternoon from 2 here at Central FM. And stick around, Ellie and her weekend anthems on the way. Cascada, Daft Punk, and Wild Cherry all to play after news at 6. Have a brilliant weekend, by the way, whatever you're up to.
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an absolute tune, Daft Punk and Pharrell Williams playing on your Friday night. Welcome to the end of the week. It's official, it is the weekend. Now, whatever you've been doing this week, it no longer matters. The emails, ignore them. The alarm clock, switch it off, have that long lie. It's Ellie dropping the weekend hits here on Central FM's brand new show with the weekend anthems. I've got 4 hours of tunes coming your way to get your weekend properly started. Now, this one is going to set you up big time. It's Blink 182 and All the Small Things.

0: I mean, the name is in the title. Definitely one of the funkiest tunes out there. Well, Cherry and Play, that funky music playing on Central FM. You're on with Ellie. Hello, and welcome to the Weekend Anthems. I'm here to bring the good vibes to your weekend with tunes like these. I've got so many squeezed in just before 6:30. LF System, Ronan Keating, and up next, a tune from Ricky Martin. 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

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You're on with Ellie, hello, and welcome to the Weekend Anthem Show here on Central FM, the brand new weekend tunes that's going to get you hyped up no matter what you're doing. Now, if you're currently out and about driving in the car, maybe you're heading to your destination for tonight, then this one is for you. Volume up, windows down, and let everybody hear this tune. Let them hear them from space, actually. It's Jamiroquai and Space Cowboy.

0: song that had everybody trying to dance on TikTok. Of course, Hot to Go, or Hot to Go, as Shaz likes to say on breakfast shows. You're on with Ellie. Hello and welcome to the end of the week. You're on with me for the Weekend Anthems, a brand new show that's going to be bringing you the tunes to lay down the good vibes for your weekend. And I've got Katy Perry on the way, and up next, an absolute iconic tune to get you dancing with Semisonic and Chemistry. So stay tuned.
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absolute must-have for any party anthem or playlist, of course, LMC and Take Me to the Clouds Above. It's Ellie on for your weekend anthems. 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Now, what's your weekend looking like if you're heading out tonight? I want to know where you're going. And if you're staying in equally, I want to know what snacks you've bought, because that is also important. Our WhatsApp is 0330 838 1031. Now, I've got a big energy tune for you just now. Here is Mr. Sheeran and Azizam for your Friday.

0: Feel Good Tunes for your Friday. You're on with Ellie, listening to the Weekend Anthems. Now, I have more big tunes on the way from Eric Prydz and also the man who was tearing it up at Hampden not that long ago, Calvin Harris, just after seven, so stay with me.
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You're listening to the Weekend Anthems with Ellie. That was Bob Sinclair and World Hold On. Now, I hope you've had a brilliant week, but now it's all about the weekends and all about the big tunes. I'll be with you with the biggest party songs right up and getting you hyped up for the weekend till 10 tonight. I've got an OG one for you now. Here is Snap and the Power Play on Central FM.

0: edge of the weekend, of course, the start Friday night. You're on with Ellie. Hello. Just coming up to 20 past 7. What are you up to this weekend? Let us know on WhatsApp 030-838-1031. Maybe you're out or you're having a chilled one. Let me know. And also thank you for keeping Central FM on. Whatever you're up to, I have the playlist with John Newman on the way, and up next, Cheryl and Call My Name.
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John Newman and Love Me Again. It's Ellie with you dropping the tunes on the new weekend anthem show here on Central FM. Now, whatever you're up to on your Friday night, I've got the perfect soundtrack to set the vibes. Now, let's get the biggest party tracks on now. A song that was originally released back in 1977, but was remixed in 2006 and is an absolute house staple. Leo Sayer and Mek, here's Thunder in My Heart Again, playing on Central FM.

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0: Welcome, Freemasons, for your Friday, Kathy Ellis, and When You Touch Me, of course. You're on with Ailey. Hello, and welcome to the weekend. It's Friday night. Whatever you're doing, maybe you're relaxing, or you're getting yourself ready to go out and about. Maybe you're the friend that's booking the taxi right now. Well, thank you for keeping Central FM on. I have the vibes, and I'm bringing the tunes. Gwen Stefani lined up for you, as well as the duet, Pitbull and Kesha with Timber. And up next, a classic, a staple for the weekend, Live and Joy and Dreamer. So stay tuned.
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You're on with Ellie, helping you escape smoothly into the weekend. Of course, Gwen Stefani, Akon, and The Sweet Escape, the perfect song for your Friday night, getting you ready for the weekend. You're on with Ellie, hello, and I am keeping you company right up until 10 on the station that plays the best songs all day long. And we are not stopping down or slowing anytime soon. I've got David Guetta lined up for you, and also a big feel-good tune on now. It's an absolute 10 out of 10. Speaking of which, here is Battle of Natina.

0: Coming up to 8 o'clock on your Friday, you're on with Ellie. Hello, listening to the Weekend Anthems on the station that's all about the Forth Valley. Well, just after 8 o'clock, I have one of the biggest dance tunes ever. First came out in 1998 and reached number 7 in the charts here in the UK, but number 1 in Canada. Any guesses? Is You're a Superstar up next?
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3: No.

It's 8 o'clock now on your Friday. It's Ellie as well on the Weekend Anthems. That was Gorillaz and Feel Good Inc. We also had Love Inc. and Superstar on before that. Paired with a little bit of Kelly Clarkson for your Friday. I'll be with you getting you hyped up for the weekend until 10 tonight with the biggest party tunes. Now let's continue on now with this one. It's Deepest Blue on for you.

0: Now, if you didn't have your dancing shoes on, you definitely do after that one. Portugal and the Man, and I Feel It Still. Now, we are keeping the energy going with another massive one lined up for you. I've got Zara Larsson on the way, and up next, Candy Staten with You've Got the Love.
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The song just screams summer, doesn't it? Now, she has been dominating summer for 2026, just like she was 10 years ago, Zara Larsson and Lush Life. Now, more big tunes to squeeze in just before 8:30 with Sophie Ellis-Bextor on the way. But first, one you might be able to relate to right now. Are you in the car heading to the party, heading to the function? Well, you tell that taxi driver, Rihanna, told them to put the foot down here, shut up and drive.

0: The weekend queen, Sophie Ellis-Bextor. And Take Me Home, she just has tune after tune, doesn't she? Another one for the weekend is Murder on the Dance Floor. That woman just sets you right up for the weekend. Speaking of which, so does the weekend anthems here on Central FM. You're joined with Ellie, hello. And I will be dropping the hits right up until 10 tonight, getting you hyped up for the weekend and also setting the vibes high with tunes like this. Kylie Minogue on the way. And up next, an absolute classic from Enrique Iglesias and Pitbull with I Like It.
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Life motto, just shake it off. Taylor Swift playing on Central FM. A great one, shake off that weak feeling and get yourself shaken into the weekend. I've got the tunes for you, the biggest party hypes to get your weekend off with an absolute banger. Just like this tune here, here's Chemical Brothers and Go.

0: Busted, and you're 3000 playing on Central FM for your weekend anthems. You're joined with Ellie. Hello, I am partying with you till 10, providing the tunes and setting your weekends off on the best vibes. Now, I was actually shocked recently to find out how many people thought that the Jonas Brothers were the OG singers of Year 3000. I mean, both of them definitely wanted to get you hyped up for the weekend. Speaking of which, I have more great tunes lined up for you. Just after 9 o'clock, Madison Avenue with Don't Call Me Baby up next.
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1: 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You're on with Ellie. Hello and welcome to the Weekend Anthems, the brand new show here on Central FM with the party hits. I have the vibes to get you right hyped up for the weekend, no matter what you're doing, if it's a chilled one or if you're out and about. Thank you for keeping Central FM on. I'll continue on the party now. Here's Killers and Smell Like You Mean It.

0: The perfect combo, Weekend Anthems, Rag & Bone Man and Calvin Harris. You're on with Ellie. Hello, the perfect song for your Friday night. I'll be keeping you company on the station that plays the best songs all day long, and we are not slowing down anytime soon. I've got the Black Eyed Peas lined up for you, and also a big feel-good one on the way. It's Jerry Halliwell up next.
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wonder this party anthem is just such a smash. It was actually co-produced by David Guetta. You're on with Ellie. That was a Black Eyed Peas, and I got a feeling. Happy Friday night, whatever you're up to. Thank you for keeping Central FM on. I have the party hits and the good vibes coming your way for the weekend with this one here. This is a massive global chart-topping smash of a tune. Here's the Pussycat Curls, and don't you? I know

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1: Were you doing the dance? That's your warm-up for the dance floor later on, MC Hammer and Can't Touch This. It's Ellie with you for the weekend anthems. 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And I want to know what your plans are for this weekend. If you're heading out and about, I want to know what you're up to. And if you're staying in, what snacks have you bought? 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

Basement Jacks and Do Your Thing playing on Central FM. You're on with Ellie, and let me know what things you're up to this weekend on WhatsApp 0330 838 1031. That is the Central FM's WhatsApp number. Now, I have a song that was first released back in 2014, and it's an absolute tune. It was a massive funk pop soul hit that spent 14 weeks at number one and won 2 Grammy Awards. It's Uptown Funk now.

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1: 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You've been listening to the Weekend Anthems with me. I will be back to provide the party tunes tomorrow, 5 till 9. 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
11: The top stories this hour. A 6-year-old girl has died after getting into difficulty in the sea off Shoreham in West Sussex. Sajah El Kawas, a British Palestinian from London, was pulled from the water on Tuesday. Her parents and elder sister died at the scene. Prince Harry and six others have been ordered to pay an initial £9.5 million towards the Daily Mail's publisher. The celebrities lost a privacy case against Associated Newspapers last month. A judge has criticised what he calls their unreasonable conduct, adding their allegations, which included unlawful information gathering, were speculative. Court's cost expert Colin Campbell says the first payment is due in a week.
12: No surprises there. That sum is all insured. So the seven claimants will not individually be having to put their hands in their pocket for that sum. It's all covered by after-event insurance.
11: Meanwhile, the Duchess of Sussex is understood to be in talks to make her return to acting with an appearance in Guy Ritchie's The Gentleman series on Netflix. Prince Harry and Meghan are moving back to the UK this month. Police in Sweden say one person's been killed and several others have been injured in a sword attack at a high school. An 18-year-old suspect has been arrested. Pregnant women, young children and the elderly are being advised to avoid runny eggs when eating in cafes and restaurants. It's because of a salmonella risk reported in eggs that are imported from abroad. In sport, Joe Root began his second spell as England Test cricket captain by thrashing Pakistan by an innings and 103 runs. His side bowled their opponents out for 135 in their second go with the bat to complete the victory inside 3 days at Headingley.
13: If you look at the prep that we had leading in, coming straight in from the 100, the fact that we are sort of in a slight transition stage, but I thought the way that we dealt with all of that, the clarity and the way that the guys have approached this week has been outstanding.
11: And Arsenal made a winning start to their Premier League title defence with a 3-0 victory at home to Coventry City. From Sky News, I'm Daisy Steele.
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